Now that is a clever song, City Apartment by Thomas Stika, on The Current's local show, also featuring folk singer Emmy Woods on harmony on that track. If you miss Thomas Stika perform Countryoke, you might find that charming. He performed during the Minnesota State Fair at the NPR booth, featuring a number of special guest performers. You could just sign up and sing some songs, and you can even check out footage from that entire thing over thecurrent.org or at thecurrent on Instagram. You heard $2 Pistol by Brendan Weddle, who is a Minnesota native but is now based in Tennessee and just so happens to be opening for Soccer Mommy and Snail Mail this Saturday at the Palace Theater. At the top of the set, Paranormal by Porchlight, our artist of the month, performing live in studio. And you're going to hear more from that in-studio session just after 8 p.m. Also, my interview with Jackie Juhas, the lead vocalist. Let's get into our top five debuts, and I want to start off with the indie rock band Shoots. They've got a new record coming out, and it will end a headlining performance at 7th Street Entry this December. They'll also be opening for Red PK and Walker Ryder at the Green Room this Wednesday if you'd like to catch them sooner. This is Star by Shoots on The Local Show.

You're listening to the local show's top five debuts. That was Brainerd, Minnesota folk singer Kelly Smith, who's got a new record coming out called Flowers this November 6th. The track you heard was called Come Down, Oh Maid. Right before that, No Sleep Tonight by Clay Fulton, a Rochester-based band who also have a new record coming out, an EP. And at the top of the set, Star by Schutz, whose EP release will happen this December 4th at 7th Street Entry. Thanks so much for listening to the local show. You can go to thecurrent.org/giglist for links to upcoming events throughout the entire Twin Cities and beyond. Let's hear one from Bobby Rethwish. This is called I've Been Meaning to Ask You, new music on The Current's local show.

0: concluding the local show's top five debuts, all brand new music. That was Closure featuring Zay Smith by Abba K. Beautiful harmonies on that one. You also heard I've Been Meaning to Ask You by Bobby Rethwish, which is the first single from his upcoming album, You've Got a Bright Future, Kid. Thanks so much for listening to The Local Show on The Current, where you hear a broad range of Minnesota music every Sunday night. I got some gigs to plug coming up. I also have a Minnesota classic coming up. And just after 8 p.m., our in-studio session and interview with Porchlight. Don't go anywhere. I want to play one from I Am Joy, who I recently had in studio for a little interview to promote her new record, What Is Getting Home. And she introduced one of the tracks on the record. It's called Apple. You can also check out the little video that we made of featuring I Am Joy at our Instagram page, at The Current. Here is I Am Joy introducing Apple, followed by her song on The Local Show.
1: 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Apple is definitely an outlier on the project What Is Getting Home. I could point to any song on the track list and tell you exactly what I was feeling. And with Apple, it's a little bit different because when I wrote it, I had no clue who or what I was writing it about. And I just chalked it up to writing a nice song, which if you know me and know how much I care about my songwriting, that's not typically how I do things. And because of that, Apple may be the most vulnerable song on the project, even though it sounds very lighthearted and upbeat. You can feel that it's like a fight with yourself for staying in a relationship with someone who might not appreciate you or doesn't even like see you as a person enough. You know that they're not the person who can do this, but you're wanting them to be that person and kind of ignoring the fact that they're not. I think my biggest takeaway from Apple is that my songwriting often knows how I'm feeling before I do, which can be really, really uncomfortable. And I think a lot of songwriters can agree that it's very easy to like procrastinate writing because you're nervous to be truthful with yourself. And as I've learned that and accepted that, I'm like, okay, how can I use this as a tool to be more vulnerable and honest with myself, especially using singing as a way to like heal, because singing is such a powerful thing, and using it as a way to just grow and learn more about myself.

That's a Minneapolis artist that was just on tour with Toa Bird, Mother Soki, and one of her latest singles, The Rot. Right before that, Androgynous by Minnesota legends The Replacements, Wonderment by Chastity Brown, an artist you can catch performing at the Parkway Theater on Friday with the Laurels String Quartet, and at the top of the set, Apple by I Am Joy, plus a mini interview with I Am Joy introducing the song Apple, which is from her new record, What Is Getting Home. Thanks so much for listening to The Local Show. 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I want to play one from one of our very own. Zach McCormick has a local band called Sparrowhawk, and they just so happen to be performing at the White Squirrel Bar tonight. Let's hear their track, Underneath the Moonlight, on The Local Show.

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0: That's brand new Minnesota music on The Current's local show, Courtney by Rafaela, inspired by Courtney Love, also a hilarious accompanying music video that you can check out on Rafaela's Instagram page and on YouTube, shot at a local VFW. You heard music from Ren and Wild, a folk duo, a track called Caverns from their new record, Serial Dreamers. You heard Gigawabamin by Bajiki, who are going to be performing at the Arrowhead Center for the Arts in Grand Marais, Minnesota, if you're up north, on Saturday. And then Underneath the Moonlight by Sparrowhawk, performing tonight at the White Squirrel Bar in St. Paul, Minnesota. All right, let's hear our in-studio session and interview with Porchlight. Again, arguably one of the biggest bands in Minnesota right now. Maybe you've gotten to know them first through their TikTok page, where they've garnered millions of streams, first by doing covers of songs by Paramore or the Cranberries, or perhaps you got to know them at First Avenue's Best New Bands. Well, now they're really on the fast track to stardom. And here is my conversation with Jackie Uhas, the lead vocalist, as well as three songs they performed in studio from their brand new record, Hush. You can also check them out at First Avenue on November 21st as they headline their first show there. Here is my conversation once again with Jackie on The Local Show.
1: This is Diane, host of The Local Show on The Current, sitting across from the lead singer of our Artist of the Month, Porchlight, Jackie Uhas. Good to have you in the studio to get that was an incredible performance that y'all did today. How did that feel?
2: It felt great. Thank you so much for having us. This is the coolest place ever, and you guys are the coolest people ever.
1: Snap. Well,
2: an honor.
1: Y'all have had an incredibly exciting last year or so on fast track to stardom, touring all over North America coming up, millions of streams, festival slots, Lollapalooza, Hinterland, upcoming shows at the Troubadour, Bowery Ballroom, and y'all basically just started. And now your first record, Hush, is about to release. But first of all, congratulations on all your hard work.
2: Thank you.
1: And that's incredible. How are you feeling taking all of this in? You are in the midst of really living the dream.
2: Yeah, I mean, it's definitely a lot of work, and it's nonstop, even though it's the greatest blessing in the world. And I think that what makes it so much easier to navigate and go to the position that we are so quickly and be where we are is the fact that we're a band, and it's all five of us kind of in this together. And so we keep each other really grounded, and we're really ambitious, and we're really excited, and I don't know, we just go with the flow and hope that everything turns out the way we want it to. It's just been a really, really natural journey for us.
1: Yeah, I gotta imagine that teamwork element is so important.
2: Yeah.
1: And y'all definitely have that chemistry on stage and then off stage, as I am seeing. Yeah, bring me a little bit into your circle of working with this really talented team.
2: I got really lucky. These are the guys that I'm in this band with. They're incredible people, and not only musicians, but just humans. And we have a really strong form of communication with each other, and I think that that is what makes it so much better for us as a collective and a group, especially when it comes to writing and decision making and all that jazz. But it's been wonderful. We keep each other so grounded. I can't imagine doing this alone, especially after how quickly everything's turned over. Not having them around and going through it together is really scary, but they're the best. I feel so blessed that I get to have them in the band.
1: As this is all happening, have there been any experiences that have felt unexpected or unique as you're so fast going from 2024 when you just started this band and now it's 2026?
2: Yeah. I think everything. Honestly, everything. I think the festivals this summer were really surreal. I had never really attended very many festivals. I could never really afford to do it.
1: They're so expensive.
2: They're worth it, but they're very expensive. And so being able to enjoy these festivals for the first time, and I happen to be playing them, has been a really surreal experience and just incredible. It's really cool. Also, just like the record, the fact that 2 years in, we get to put out an album. It's really cool.
1: Yeah. Let's talk about that new album. It's called Hush.
2: Yes.
1: It's your first LP. Mm-hmm. You worked with Caleb Wright for the third time.
2: Yeah, he's the best.
1: But now at Pachyderm Studio. Talk to us about this new record.
2: Well, My favorite part about it is probably that it kind of dips its toes into a bunch of different realms of music, with, I think, Under being at one end of the spectrum and James being at the other end, and everything kind of fits in the middle. We are 2 years in, and it is our third project, but I think we're still learning and navigating the type of music we want to make, and things happen very organically with us, like I've said before. So the songs tend to kind of fall into place and write themselves, and it was a really cool experience to be able to build these out and make a cohesive project with songs that go across this whole spectrum, but then fit into this one record. And Caleb is incredible. I have nothing but amazing things to say about that man. We love him so much. He keeps us so grounded and maintains this wonderful energy in the studio that it leaves us just wanting to go back the second we leave.
1: You know, you mentioned the song Under and you mentioned the song James. Under is the very, you didn't perform it today, but it's the very like mosh pity, like yeah. Scream at. That's the most aggro I've heard you sing. And you nail it. And then James, very, very delicate. And I think Stereo Gum put it really nicely. They said something about how you're able to balance the delicate with heavy aggressiveness. Talk to me a little bit more about that.
2: I mean, I'm just like very loud. I can be very verbally aggressive. I don't think people really know that, especially based on interviews, because I talk like this. But I'm a very loud, outward person. I think I said that in the last time, that I'm very outward. And so Under was just kind of like this side of me. I think another way to define this spectrum is like two different sides of me. The like softer side that I feel like not a lot of people get to really see. It's kind of something that's more sacred in to me. It doesn't come as naturally, versus like a little bit more abrasive and raunchy, where like Under kind of falls under. And I feel like that is honestly probably the most natural way that I exist in the world, is very just in your face a little bit. And we didn't even know what to do with that song at first, because the guys had written it and I wrote a verse and not really a chorus, and I was trying to figure out what to do with that, with that space there. And right before we went to the studio, I was like, what if I did this? I just started yelling, and they were like, yeah, cool. I was like, all right. It was the last song to record, and I got a little drunk, and I just went in there, and we were like, two takes, like, we'll do it.
1: Or
2: like,
1: here we go. Whiskey or whatever you drank, gave it a little bit of courage.
2: We drank Jameson. I don't usually drink a lot, but they had me drinking Jameson.
1: That'll grow some hair on your chest, that's for sure.
2: Yeah, holy crap.
1: And you spent time at a cabin in the woods in the dead of winter to write this album with the entire group?
2: So Henry's family has this amazing property up on Vermilion. It's been in his family for many years, and you have to get to it by boat. It's kind of like off, there's just no roads to it. It's backed up to the forest, and we drove out there on the ice. We weren't even sure if the ice was thick enough. We had no clue if it was plowed or what. We just went up there and hoped for the best. And you would get there and have to like turn the heat on, so it's freeze. The floorboards were so freezing.
1: Yeah,
2: I was sitting on the ground with my heating pad and like six pairs of socks on, trying to get a fire lit in there. And yeah, we hunkered down and spent, I want to say, about a week. I'm cooking meals for them every night.
1: Oh, you're a cook.
2: Yes, I love cooking.
1: What do you love cooking?
2: I like cooking a lot of chicken for some reason. I feel like it kind of gets me a little skeeved out. Sometimes it makes me nervous, but that's like my go-to. I like to cook a lot of chicken.
0: You're listening to The Local Show on The Current. That was part one of my interview with Jackie Juhas of Porchlight, our artist of the month. Now let's hear a couple of songs they performed in studio from their new record, Hush, starting with Oxygen, and then more conversation to come with Jackie, all on The Local Show on The Current.

0: you were born in Singapore.
1: Yeah.
0: Which is apparently a story that all her people who grew up with knew. But I don't know if anyone else in the world knows about that. Like, give us a little bit of run into you being born in Singapore. That's really interesting.
1: my parents were really young when they started having kids, and they were big risk takers. And so my dad had an engineering degree, and he had just gotten out of the Navy after 6 years with two kids and me on the way. And they decided to take this opportunity at a computer hard drive company and move to Singapore with two kids and, again, me on the way. And then I lived there for the first like 2 or 3 years of my life. And then we came back, and my birth certificate's from there. So I have to use like a certificate of birth abroad, which I think is really funny. It's just so random. Singapore is such a random place, too.
0: It is. But it seems so advanced.
1: It is.
0: Speaking of, like, that's cool.
1: They're strict.
0: Like, I was going to say, it's strict, but also, like, the technology and whatever they got.
1: It kind of looks like a space city. Kyle was just there with his girlfriend recently.
0: I want to go. It's on my list.
1: Yeah.
0: Someday. You're very much an amazing singer.
1: Thank you.
0: And that's such an amazing focal point about Porchlight is your singing voice. And I love this story that they discovered you singing karaoke.
1: Yeah, I come
0: because I grew up singing karaoke. I'm Filipino, so you know my mom grew.
1: Oh, Tony's Filipino too.
0: Really?
1: Yeah.
0: Go Filipinos.
1: We love Filipinos.
0: So it's just very much a part of my upbringing, and the fact that they saw you singing Hayley Williams, who very much is reflected in a lot of your voice. I think.
1: Yeah, she's a big inspiration.
0: She's incredibly difficult to sing. So
1: especially her earlier stuff, because her range at that point, I mean, she was still pretty young too, and I feel like it does change as you get older. You can do as much as you can to maintain it. But some of her early stuff is I don't even try. I'm serious. I don't even dabble.
0: You'll get there.
1: It just keeps me humble, you know.
0: Tell me how you started developing your singing voice, and I don't know, there's like a control that you have, I think, with your voice, being able to sing so delicately, and then also belt.
1: There's not like a certain point in time that I can like pinpoint, because I've been doing it forever. My dad's a musician and he sings, and so I think I was pretty influenced by him, or I got it from him. My mom's tone deaf, so love you, mom, but you can't sing at all. And all she listens to is 80s music. No hate to 80s music.
0: Yeah.
1: But I grew up listening to Boston and Rush with my dad and screaming in the car, so I'm singing Rush, which crazy vocal range on there. My first time singing in front of people was kindergarten. I sang Bleeding in Love front to back, a cappella in front of my class. And that's like the earliest memory I have of singing. And I was a really fearless child, so I would just go up and do it. I didn't really care if I sounded good or bad. I just like had this like innate belief in myself. I think that was very, very strong. I have my parents to thank a lot for that. But I've just been singing since then. I cannot remember a time where I wasn't. And I never expected it to become my career. I didn't want to depend on it because I didn't want to ruin it for myself. You know what I mean? So I never really gave it a huge shot. And then when I became an adult, I stopped playing guitar and singing as much because I was trying to be a little bit more of a realist and less of a dreamer, even though I think I'll always be a little bit of a dreamer. But I stopped doing it for a while, and then went through some stuff and moved to the city and discovered how incredible the scene is here. Just unlike anywhere. After traveling to like Minneapolis is such a beautiful, wonderful place for musicians, for creatives, for artists. It's just wonderful. And I just wanted to sing. So I sang karaoke at Tap every Wednesday and hoped for the best. And then I met the guys, like fate weirdly, I feel like had a role to play in that, but I believe in that stuff. So
0: were they regulars there, or they just happened to come through?
1: Yeah. I mean, all the musicians used to hang out there a few years ago. And then it just like things do. It just like shifted. I think the crowd shifted a little bit. So no, people don't really go there as much, but I lived in Como for 3 years. So I used to go learn and play pool all the time. That's where I met Henry and asked him to join the band because he was playing pool there with my friends. So,
0: and I love how it was so natural that like, even before like y'all released music, that you already gained this big following. And then like, okay, I think there was this build up and expectation of like, all right, now give us your original music. Yeah. And then y'all came through, and not only like came through, but you really did. Like your music is so well received by your fans.
1: It
0: like,
1: was so weird.
0: Your fans are hardcore.
1: It happened very quickly. Like the turnover, I think we had Henry, like Porchlight really became a band like that August. And then we were posting covers. Like we just started doing it. Kyle was like, let's just post like everyone else is doing it. Like I'm just going to take videos. We didn't think anything of it.
0: Right.
1: We wanted to play house shows. we wanted to just like be in a band. Like we didn't really have expectations for it. And I think, I mean, we got really lucky that we hit the algorithm or whatever at a really good time for bands. And Kyle really like pushed us to take advantage of that time. And honestly, even just for fun, just for the sake of seeing what could happen, and then took off and we posted Fallback. It was not a very good video, and that just caught. We'd performed that song for the, we wrote it like probably 2 weeks before that. And we, that was maybe 2 or 3 months after we like first started posting on TikTok. Like it was very, very quick. And then we just had to adjust, and we had to, I dropped out of school to go record the first EP. I had like 4 months left of cosmetology school, and I'd been it for 2 years because I kept not going.
0: Amazing.
1: Yeah.
0: And were you writing songs before that, or you?
1: Well, my songwriting, I'm not much of a songwriter. Like I am now, but I wasn't, and I still it's probably my most insecure point of my career, where I'm still learning and developing it. And the guys help me so much because they're very gifted and natural at their instruments. But I didn't write music growing up. I wasn't much of a writer. And then I went through a really bad breakup a few years before I met the guys. And it just, there's just some things in life that force you into things that eventually make sense later on. You don't understand what's happening as it's happening. But now I look back and I'm like, I was so devastated over this experience that I had with this person. But if it didn't happen, I would have never started writing music. And that's why I'm like such a everything happens for a reason type person. I have every possible thing to make me feel that way. But yeah, I just started writing music, and then I started posting it on Instagram. And Kyle had hit me up about being in a band, and then he heard that I was writing original music, and he was like, oh yeah, like let's do something with this. The first songs were not very good.
0: That's honest, naturally.
1: I still am like, I feel like it's a very, you can see the trend of me getting more comfortable and us getting more comfortable with writing. But it's definitely a singer. I love performing, songwriting. I'm still working out the kinks, and I kind of just let it happen naturally. I try not to overthink it, because I feel like that's where I get in a not great spot.
0: Well, it seems to be working well.
1: Yeah, apparently.
0: I think the new record is fantastic. There's
1: thank you.
0: Oxygen is the song you perform that's just quite outstanding. I love the composition of it.
1: Thank you. I actually wrote that one acoustic in my basement the guys touched. I mean, they made it what it is, but that was one that was me on guitar the whole thing before they made it what it is.
0: I think you know what you're doing. I think I'd say pretty good.
1: I just try to like speak my truth.
2: 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And follow bands as well. 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Let's hear the final song that they performed in studio. It's called James, and then more great Minnesota music all ahead on The Local Show.

Music from Walker Ryder on the Currents local show called The Comeback. You can catch Walker Ryder performing live at Green Room on Wednesday, supporting Red PK with Shoots. Right before that, Carl Sagan by Night Moves, who just announced will be celebrating 10 years of their iconic record Penny Days, which Carl Sagan is on, this November 28th at First Avenue. At the top of the set, James by Porchlight, our artist of the month, that was recorded live in studio at The Current. Again, that full in-studio session is going to be posted to thecurrent.org in the coming days. Be on the lookout and hear music all month long by Porchlight on The Current's local show as our artist of the month. Got some more gigs to plug. Here's one that is happening at The Caboose on Sunday. If you're a fan of hip-hop, tons and tons of artists that are touring, and also local artists, including the amazing SJ, the Afrocentric Ratchet. This one's called Bugs Bunny. You can catch her performing again at Wavefest on Sunday. It's the local show.

As I, yeah. This is my first situation. Ready, boy. Yeah. That was pretty good, besides a sniper too.

The top vote-getter of the Minnesota Music Month Scouting Report poll of 2026, Bunny Blood, with their single Wrong Things. If you haven't heard of the Minnesota Music Month Scouting Report poll, you can learn more about it at thecurrent.org. It's voted on by the community who they think are the best new bands to come out of Minnesota and the Twin Cities area. You heard The Fall by ONIXO right before that, and the top of the set, Bugs Bunny by SJ the Afrocentric Ratchet, who I mentioned is performing at Wavefest this Sunday. And I also got another song from an artist that's playing at that hip-hop festival on Sunday at the Caboose, Student One. First, I want to play one from Fend, who is also going to be a part of the Students for a Democratic Society benefit show at Pillar Forum on Friday with a bunch of other artists, including Anita Velveeta and Slog. Thanks so much for listening to The Local Show. Michael Pendergrass is up next, spinning more music throughout the rest of the evening. I'll be back again next week, highlighting the artists on our October scouting report, highlighting artists with new and noteworthy songs. 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

Music from Feist. That's How Come You Never Go There on Metals, back from 2011. The more recent album from Feist would be Multitudes, back from 2023. You're tuning in to The Current. My name is Mike P, sneaking in here to bring you a couple of hours of new music here on The Current. We've got new stuff this hour from Fontaines DC, Megasound, Death Cab, Kalila, and Medium Build, plus some Sylvan Esso, who will be playing pretty soon here in the cities. But first, here's some new stuff from Kevin Morby, who has a new album called The Little Wide Open, and he calls it The Big Sky, The Small Lives, and His Origins in the Midwest. Speaking of Midwest, you can catch Justin Vernon of Bon Iver on this album. We've also see Lucinda Williams appear on the album, and Amelia Meath of Sylvan Esso is on this album. You can also hear a lot of the Midwest in this tune off that album called 100,000 here on The Current.

0: Get into the spooky spirit with The Current's Halloween Stream. It's your go-to super scary soundtrack.
1: What's he building in there? 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
0: Celebrate the ghostly, the ghoulish, and the eerie with The Current's Halloween Stream on The Current's app and at thecurrent.org.

Music from Frou Frou. That's Let Go off Details from 2002, also known as one of the hit songs from the Garden State soundtrack. And that project is actually Imogen Heap and Guy Sigsworth, which didn't do well as a duo, but both of them went off to do great things on their own. Fontaine's DC before that with Marianne. That's a new one off Dopamine Chamber. We also heard a 95 tune from Pavement called Rattled by the Rush. And we heard a new tune from Kevin Morby. He's got a new album out called Little Wide Open. That song was called 100,000. The Current is presenting Brandi Carlile's Burn the Set List, the All Request Tour, which stops at the State Theater on November 18th. You can enter for a chance to win a pair of tickets to this sold-out show by heading over to thecurrent.org/giveaways. My name is Mike P. We got some music on the way from Wet Leg, Death Cab, and some John Lennon. But first, here's some local Mega Collab music from Mega Sound. And if you weren't there at our birthday bash last year, Mega Sound is some of the members of Bad Bad Hats plus Party Nails, which debuted, I believe, at our birthday party at First Ave. And now they've got their first self-titled release out now. And from that release, this one is called Lemon Peel here on The Current.

recent stuff from Death Cab for Cutie. That was Punching the Flowers off the brand new album I Built You a Tower. Before that, an old tune from John Lennon. That was God, back from his release from 1970 with Yoko Ono. Wet Leg before that with a tune from last year, Catch These Fists, and new stuff from the local band Mega Sound. That was off their brand new debut self-titled release, and that song was called Lemon Peel. My name is Mike P. We've got some music on the way from Medium Build plus some Bob Moses. But first, let's take a listen to some new stuff from Kalela. She's got a new album out right now, and you can even catch her playing tomorrow. This album she describes as a dystopian record that returns both to her roots and looks ahead. The album is called New Avatar, and the new song is called Lincoln B. here in The Current.

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1: Guess it all started in your apartment. Guess it all started in your apartment. Guess it all started in your apartment. Guess it all started in your apartment.

New music from Medium Build. That's Home Depot off the brand new album King of Having Fun. Just came out, an album that he describes is about friendship and going outside as a kid. Love to hear it. Lifter Polar with a tune from 1997. That's Sublet from their self-titled release of that year. And Bob Moses with a jam of last year, Time of Your Life from their release Blink. We heard new music from Kalela off the new album New Avatar. That tune was called Lincoln B. Kalela will be playing Varsity Theater tomorrow night. 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My name is Mike P. We got some tunes on the way from Phoenix and Garbage, but first, here's some music from Sylvan Esso, who will also be playing pretty soon here. Two shows at First Ave. That's going to be on October 23rd and 24th. We've got a lot of crossover with Sylvan Esso tonight. Amelia Meath was singing on Kevin Morby's album, which we heard a little bit longer ago. And also Label Tie Hippocampus, which I think we'll be listening to a little bit later tonight. The new album is called Ow Infinity, and this song is called Sledge here on The Current.

The Chemical Brothers with Block Rockin' Beats. That's off their second album from 1997, Dig Your Own Hole, a groundbreaking album in its own right. Rolling Stone wrote that it burns the whole rock versus techno argument into a fine white ash, and I couldn't agree more. Phoenix before that with Ezra Koenig on that song called Tonight off Alpha Zulu, and Garbage with a recent one called There's No Future in Optimism. We started that off with new stuff from Sylvanesso off the brand new album Ow Infinity. That tune was called Sledge. Catch Sylvanesso playing at First Ave two nights, October 23rd and 24th. You're tuning in The Current. My name is Mike P. We got some new music coming your way this hour. Stuff from The Strokes, Steve Lacy, Weezer, and Dinosaur Jr. But first, some new local music from Anna Graves. She's got a new album out called America's Greatest Burnout. It's a deeply personal autobiography, tracing the last 10 years of her life with a lot of honesty and a lot of heart. She just played in the cities, but as she's local, you can expect to see her pretty soon. She's featuring a lot of pretty big musicians on this album. We've got John Humphreys of Casey Musgraves, Rob McNally from Luke Combs, and Marty Rivkin from Bruce Springsteen. Off of that brand new album, this one's called Goldmine, here on The Current.

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It's morning radio for music lovers. Monday is Do Something Nice Day, and as the morning show kicks off the fall member drive, you can be one of the first people to do something nice for this public service when you donate. 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

Music from Hippocampus. That's Little Grace off Bashful Creatures back from 2015. We also heard new stuff from The Strokes off the new album Reality Awaits. That was Going to Babylon. Turnstile before that with a hit from last year, Seeing Stars off Never Enough, and new recent stuff from Anna Graves as well. She's got a new album out called America's Greatest Burnout, and that tune was called Goldmine. Support for this program comes from Hennepin Arts, presenting Charlie Parr featuring Dave King, Rooming House release show at the State Theater October 30th. Tickets and info at hennepinarts.org. It is Rocktober here on The Current, and we've got plenty of tickets to shows coming to town this month. You can check out thecurrent.org/giveaways for a chance to win tickets to a bunch of shows, several dozen, in fact. We've got Freako is going to be now moved to the Fine Line on the 15th. Two shows, Indigo Girls with Linda Perry, 10, 21st, and 23rd. That's at the State Theater. Also at the State Theater, that Charlie Parr show featuring Dave King. That's on the 30th. Those and many, many more over at thecurrent.org/giveaways. Music on the way from Muse plus Dinosaur Jr. But first, here's some new stuff from Steve Lacy, hot off a big show at the Armory. He's got a new album out, which is advertised as a record for guitar kids who love synths and synth kids who love guitars. He took 4 years after his last album, and this one sees him adding a bit more electronic sound and a more intentional approach to his songwriting. This is the title track to the new album, Oh Yeah, by Steve Lacy, here on The Current.

New stuff from Muse there. That's Unraveling off the brand new album, The Wow Signal, an album where producer Dan Lancaster and Alex von Korff pushed the band to create a bit more of a modern sound. You can hear it in that one. Dinosaur Jr. before that with some new stuff as well. Several Got Away off There Near. And we heard Dinah Washington with a tune from O2, Is You Is or Is You Ain't My Baby, the Ray and Christian remix. We started that set off with new stuff from Steve Lacy. That was the title track to his brand new release called Oh Yeah. You're tuning in to The Current, music on the way from Lana Del Rey plus Baby Rose. But first, here's more new music, this time from Weezer. This is the first release from the band in 4 years since Seasons, and saw them coming together working as equals. The new album is called The Gold Album. This tune's called Shine Again here on The Current.

new stuff from Baby Rose that's better off the new album Yearnalism. We also heard Lana Del Rey with the title track from her 21 release Blue Bannisters, and new stuff from Weezer off the brand new Gold album. That tune was called Shine Again. My name is Mike P. We've got music on the way from Steven Sanchez, plus some local stuff from Solid Gold. But first, here's a little bit of music royalty. It's the Womack Sisters, which is a sister group that comes from the R&B duo Womack and Womack, and granddaughters of singer Sam Cooke, nieces of singer Bobby Womack. Music is in their blood. They have their debut album, which is self-titled, and then which follows their debut EP from just a few years ago. And off that new album, this one's called If I Let You, here on

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Great music lives here.

Music from Blur. That's Coffee and TV off their 99 release 13, their sixth studio album. An album that saw a stylistic shift away from normal Brit pop and one that they explored a little bit more electronic and art rock. It's a little bit darker and more personal, being that Damon Albarn was influenced by a sad breakup at the time. Not so sad now, because Gorillaz have a pretty smashing new album out. Before that, we heard some older stuff from Solid Gold, a little bit of classic local music. That was Armored Cars off Bodies of Water from 2008, and new stuff from Steven Sanchez. That was Sweet Love off Love, Love, Love, and new stuff also from the Womack Sisters off their debut self-titled album. That song was called If I Let You. You tune in to The Current. My name is Mike P. Got an hour left with you. New stuff this hour from Leon Bridges, Julia Jacqueline, Phoebe Bridgers, and New Constellations. But first, let's listen to some more local music, this time from Charlie Parr. And really, there's not much we can't say about Charlie. He is a legend in his own right, and he brings us now a new album called Rooming House, which is a conceptual folk opera chronicling the lives of upper Midwesterners through his quietly raucous yet deeply rooted an empathetic blues, a man who consistently just says he's trying to carry on a tradition. Well, now he is part of the Minnesota tradition, and carrying on that tradition with him on this album is fellow Minnesotan Dave King from The Bad Plus and Happy Apple. You can catch them both playing this album at the State Theater on October 30th. Let's listen to the title track to Rooming House by Charlie Parr here on The Current. We met a-

Joanna Newsom. That one was The Book of Ridon off the Milk-Eyed Mender back from 2004. Of course, we haven't heard much new stuff from Joanna in quite some time. Her last release was Divers from 2015, but she is still regularly playing here and there. So we're all hopeful she's got new stuff on the way someday. Leon Bridges before that with a new one called Light the Way. That's off the new release Happiness Anytime. And we heard two local tunes, one by Trampled by Turtles that was separate off the 2010 release Palomino. And Charlie Parr brought us the title track to his new release called Rooming House. That one was featuring fellow Minnesotan Dave King of the Bad Plus and Happy Apple. You can catch both of them playing their album at State Theater on October 10th, and you can win a pair of tickets to that show by checking out thecurrent.org/giveaways. Also on thecurrent.org/giveaways, The Current presents Brandi Carlile's Burn the Setlist. The All Request Tour stops at the State Theater on November 18th. Enter, again, for a chance to win a pair of tickets to this show, which is sold out, over at thecurrent.org/giveaways. My name is Mike P. Music on the way from Mac DeMarco, the Flying Burrito Brothers, and new stuff from Phoebe Bridgers. But first, let's listen to some new stuff from Julia Jacklin. She just put out her fourth studio album from Down Under. This was released just a few weeks ago. She's also got some recent stuff with her other band, Fantastic Furniture. Catch her playing a solo show with Jordan Patterson at First Ave on November 13th. From the new album, The Gem, lovingly named after a pub in Melbourne, Australia, this one's called Get Away From Me, here on The Current.

New stuff from Phoebe Bridgers, that's Bobby, off the brand new album Lost Weekend, the third studio album, first in 6 years, album that is sadly based mostly off of the passing of her father in 2022, sees a lot of collaborations, including Tony Berg, Ethan Gruska, we've got Jack Antonoff on production, Alex G, and even Bo Burnham, and of course the collaborators from Boy Genius as well. We also heard music from the Flying Burrito Brothers from 1974. The tune was called To Love Somebody off Close Up the Honky Tonks. Mac DeMarco before that with a tune called Holy from last year's release Guitar, and new stuff from Julia Jacklin from The Gem down from Melbourne. That song was called Get Away From Me. You're tuning in to The Current. My name is Mike P. Music on the way from Feeble Little Horse and Bridget Calls Me Baby. But first, here's some new stuff from New Constellations. In fact, this tune was their debut single from a few years ago, which went viral, but now is featured on their debut album, which finally came out this year. The album is called It Comes in Waves. The song is called Hot Blooded here on The Current.

new music from Bridget Calls Me Baby. That one is off the brand new album Irreversible. The song is called I Can Take the Sun Out of the Sky. Catch them playing First Ev on November 7th. That's going to be with Common People and our very own DJ Jake Rude. Before that, we heard music from Feeble Little Horse, also a new one. That one was called Rewind off the new album Bit Not, and a collab between Mountjoy and Gigi Perez called In the Middle from last year's release Hope We Can Have Fun. We started that off with more new music, this time from New Constellations off their debut album It Comes in Waves. That song was called Hot Blooded. You tune in The Current. My name is Mike P. I'm about to log off, but first let's listen to two songs from The Bleachers and U2, which I believe it's their 50th anniversary. They've got a new album out called Carnaval de Luz, and off that album, this one's called Silencio. You're on The Current.

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Do you have a favorite Velvet Underground album? Like, let's limit it to the first four that were the actual beginning to end made to be albums. Not talking most influential, not best, but like, do you have a personal favorite? Because what you just heard is a song off, if not my favorite, definitely one I've listened to the most, off the self-titled The Velvet Underground that is beginning to see the light on the current fabulous song from a fabulous album on a fabulous morning. We are living after midnight. It is officially Monday, October 5th. I am Chaz Kangas, channeling a little bit more of that weekend energy to keep us going at the dawn of a new week. Coming up this hour, you'll be treated to the latest from the Avalanches, West Side Cowboy, Devin Gilfillian, and Remy Wolf. You will also hear throwbacks from Prince, the Rolling Stones, and Dawes. But right now, the latest from Jess Williamson. Goodbye to all that on The Current.

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It's morning radio for music lovers. 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

From 2010's North Hills, that's Dawes, When My Time Comes on The Current. Before that, Tame Impala, a song that is perfect for the first weekend of October, that is Dracula. You also heard Brandi Carlile with last year's You Without Me. Of course, just announced Brandi Carlile's Burn the Set List pair of shows coming up at the State Theater on November 17th and 18th. More info on that at thecurrent.org. And you heard Jess Williamson's latest Goodbye to All That. Coming up on The Current, you'll be treated to the latest from The Avalanches, as well as a throwback from The Rolling Stones, but right now the latest from Biba Doobie, Sun Has Set on The Current.

from 2022. That's Always After the Earthquake on The Current. Before that, The Avalanches with an assist from Jamie XX. That's Every Single Weekend. Of course, the brand new Avalanches album No Bad Memories arrives on October 16th. You heard The Rolling Stones with The Last Time off 1965's Out of Our Heads, and Biba Doobie's latest Sun Has Set. Coming up on The Current, you'll be hearing the Prince single that launched his independent personal distribution releases in the 90s, and probably his biggest 90s hit. You'll also hear local flavor from Dury, but right now the latest from West Side Cowboy. It's Kick Stones on The Current.

Devin Gilfillian's latest, that is Black Dog Rabbit Hole on The Current. Before that, Local Flavor from Dury, 2024's Teenagers Forever. You heard Prince with the Gold Experience album version of The Most Beautiful Girl in the World. Discerning ears of hardcore Prince fans will know that that was not the single version. A few slight nuances. And you heard Westside Cowboy's latest, Kick Stones the Boys. Rounding out the hour, Boy Golden is on the way, as well as Remy Wolf. The Current presents Brandi Carlile Burn the Setlist, the All Request Tour at the State Theater on November 17th and 18th. 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And now, Remy Wolf's latest, this is a Bottle on The Current.

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The Alabama Shake's latest I Feel Hope Coming on The Current, a little bit after 1 on this Monday, October 5th. I am Chaz Kanga. Still feels like the weekend to me, so I'm going to treat it as such. Yes, it's Monday. Let's make it a little bit longer of a Sunday night. And since it's Halloween season, are Sunday scaries a good thing? Well, you're going to hear some hauntingly good music this hour with the latest from Arlo Parks, Casey Musgraves, LaSalle, and Cage the Elephant. You will also hear throwbacks from Portishead, Arthur Alexander, and Public Enemy. But right now, the latest from Rodrigo y Gabriela. It's Our Home on The Current.

Do you remember the first time you ever heard a song by Spoon? That song is from 2001, so there's a good chance that that may have been your first exposure to them, whether on a CDR someone burned for you, maybe a Napster download, or maybe you heard it on a compilation, because I know that's where I heard it. It was a local Minnesota-based compilation of local musical performances, and Spoon performed that song. That is The Fitted Shirt on The Current. Before that, Cage the Elephant's latest, a song about the desire to be rescued, that is Beaches in Tennessee. You heard Public Enemy from the 1988 classic album, maybe the greatest sophomore album ever released, It Takes a Nation of Millions to Hold Us Back, that is Don't Believe the Hype. And you heard Rodrigo y Gabriela's latest, Our Home. Coming up on The Current, some early 60s Arthur Alexander goodness, as well as the latest from Arlo Park. But first, the latest from Tao, with an assist from Tuneyards and the Linda Lindas. It's Sick of the Times on The Current.

Casey Musgrave's latest, Mexico Honey, on The Current. Before that, Arthur Alexander with 1962's Anna, Go to Him. You heard Arlo Parks with Two Sided and Town with an assist from the Tuneyards and the Linda Lindas, Sick of the Times. Coming up on The Current, you'll be hearing local flavor from Night Moves and LaSalle, as well as some mid-90s Portishead goodness. Yeah, some vintage trip-hop. And you should be aware that it is officially Rocktober. The Current has tickets to shows coming to town this concert-filled month. 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And now a double shot of local flavor. Night Moves are on deck, but first the latest from LaSalle. It's Okay on The Current.

0: could ever say.
1: Recently, the LA Times said that the song you just heard could be the song of this past summer that we'll all remember and treat it as, yeah, that's that summer 2026 vibes. That is Olivia Rodrigo's Stupid Song on The Current, before that trip-hop pioneers Portishead with 1994's Biscuit. You heard a double shot of local flavor, Night Moves, Hold On to Tonight, and LaSalle's latest OK. Rounding out the hour, some Silverson pickups from 20 years ago. Yeah, a track we've enjoyed for two decades, as well as a recent favorite from Hermanos Gutierrez. But right now, the latest from the Mountain Goats, it's Candlebox on The Current.
2: 3 years on the local circuit, played twice at the county fair, and the second time, Ben, our friend who worked the business, and said a guy from a label was there. 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And there was love in the air, and all the money was there, and we were going on tour with Candlebox.

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The generational run of singles that the Cranberries had from their 1993 album, Everybody Else Is Doing It, So Why Can't We?, will be studied for decades to come, just the range of emotions and feelings and subject matter. And the song you just heard is a great example. That is the Cranberries, of course, Linger on the Current, a little bit after 2 on Monday, October 5th. I am Chaz Kangas. Still feels like the weekend to me a little bit, so let's proceed as such. I won't tell anybody if you won't. Coming up this hour, you'll be treated to the latest from Jack White, Rian Giddens, Charlie XCX, Monrovia, Billy Strings, and the Mary Wallopers. You will also hear throwbacks from Tori Amos, Graham Parsons, and Nathaniel Rateliff and the Night Sweats. But right now, the latest from Slowpulp, Better Man on the Current.

From the 2015 self-titled album, that's Nathaniel Rateliff and the Night Sweats, Howling at Nothing on the Current. Before that, from Frozen Charlotte, his first album since officially becoming a Rock and Roll Hall of Famer, that's Jack White, Dollar Bill. You heard Rainbow Kitten Surprise, giving further evidence to my theory that there has never been a bad song titled Dang. That was, of course, Dang, following, of course, the Caroline Polachek Dang, the Mac Miller and Anderson .Paak Dang, and the Buck 65 Dang. So many dang great dangs. And you heard Slow Pulp's latest, Better Man. Coming up on The Current, you'll hear the latest from Charlie XCX, some early 70s Graham Parsons goodness, but now the latest from Rhiannon Giddens. It's Carolina Rain on The Current.

The pride of Louisville, Kentucky. That's Louisville with two syllables, if you're pronouncing it correctly. That is My Morning Jacket, Everyday Magic on The Current. Before that, Charlie XCX with Spring Summer 26, or as it's typed, SS26, however you type it. I'm officially going to say it is not too soon to be nostalgic for this past summer. You heard Grant Parsons with 1973's A Song for You and Rhiannon Giddens' latest Carolina Rain. Coming up on The Current, a mid-90s Tori Amos classic, as well as the song that marked the Yeah Yeah Yeah's triumph and return in 2022. But right now, the latest from Monrovia, this is Field Song on The Current.

The latest from Billy Strings, that's Burn the Other End on The Current. Before that, in a decade full of great comeback songs from bands, that one might be the finest from 2022. Yeah, Yeah, Yeah's Wolf. You heard Tori Amos from the 1994 landmark Under the Pink, that's a pretty good year, and Monrovia's latest Field Song. Rounding out the hour, local flavor from the Cactus Blossoms on the way, but first the latest from the Merry Wallopers, making me wonder, how much do you think it would cost to ride share from the Pink Pony Club to the Kit Kat Club? These are things we can ponder at almost 3 in the morning on a Monday. This is Merry Wallopers Kit Kat Club on The Current.

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0: Local flavor from Palisa. That's 2011's Wandering Star on The Current. Yeah, 15 years old and one of those records that feels like it could have been made today. Truly timeless. A little bit after 3 on Monday, October 5th. I am Chaz Kangas. So glad to be with you. Coming up this hour, you'll be treated to the latest from Jesse Wells, Blessing Joe Lee, The Strokes, Papa Embe, Brother Wallace, and Lake Street Dive. You'll also hear throwbacks from Beth Orton, Buddy Guy, Regina Spektor, and Depeche Mode. But right now, the latest from Genesis Owusu, Human Again on The Current.
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Can you believe it's been 10 years since Regina Spektor dropped Remember Us to Life? Not to keep bringing up album release dates this hour. This is not the existential portion of this evening's music selections. But yeah, wow. Wonderful decade it's been having that record. That's Regina Spektor with 2016's Older and Taller on The Current. Before that, Jesse Wells, America's most trusted name in modern political music. That is Won't You Come Out Tonight. You heard Depeche Mode with 1990's Enjoy the Silence and Genesis Owusu's latest Human Again. Coming up on The Current, you'll be treated to some late 60s era Buddy Guy, a recent favorite from Geese, and the latest from Blessing Joe Lee. Fall is here, and so is Rocktober. 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And now, Blessing Jolie's latest Growing Pains on The Current.

From Reality Awaits, that's the latest from The Strokes, Lonely in the Future on The Current. Before that, Buddy Guy with 1968's Money. Buddy Guy will be performing at the State Theater coming up this Thursday, October 8th. You also heard Geese with Taxes and Blessing Jolie's latest Growing Pains. Coming up on The Current, a recent favorite from Pulp, but first the latest from Papa Embe at Some Other Time on The Current.

Brother Wallace's latest, You're the Man, on The Current. Before that, Beth Orton. Did you catch her at the Parkway recently? That was 1999's Couldn't Cause Me Harm. You heard Pulp with Spike Island and Local Flavor from Papa Embe Some Other Time. Rounding out the hour, Sasami's on the way, but first, the latest from Lake Street Dive. It's You Were Never Around. Great groove on this record, on The Current.

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an absolute 90s classic from Garbage off the self-titled album that is Stupid Girl on The Current. A little bit after 4 on Monday, October 5th. I am Chaz Kangas. Thanks for getting up so early with me that with this playlist, we're going to wake the rooster together. You're going to be hearing the latest from Vince Staples, Blonde Shell, Jungle, Lizzie McAlpine, and Kiwi Jr., as well as throwbacks from The Specials, Paul McCartney, Hippocampus. But right now, the latest from Danielle Ponder, Sun and Moon on The Current.

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It's morning radio for music lovers. Monday is Do Something Nice Day. 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

Local flavor from Hippocampus. That's 2015's Suicide Saturday on The Current. Before that, Vince Staples' latest, Cotton Dochi, with the song that sampled some song that you used to know. That is Anxiety, and Daniel Ponder's latest, Sun and Moon. Coming up on The Current, some mid-70s Paul McCartney action, as well as the latest from Blondshell. The Smashing Pumpkins return to the Twin Cities on October 13th at Grand Casino Arena. 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

From 2021, that's Krung Bin and Leon Bridges' B-side on The Current. Before that, Jungle's latest, The Wave. Paul McCartney with 1985 and Blonde Shell, Heart Has to Work So Hard. Coming up on The Current, some late 70s goodness from The Specials. But first, the latest from Lizzie McAlpine, Ugly Things on The Current.

Our first Taste of Dopamine Chamber out October 16th. That's Fontaine's DC. Marianne on the Current. Before that, Boy Genius with $20. The Specials with 1979's Too Hot and Lizzie McAlpine's Ugly Things. Rounding out the hour, Beach Bunny is on the way, as well as the latest from Kiwi Jr. I'm Chaz Kangas. I'm just about out of here. The morning show is next. But first, as promised, this is Kiwi Jr., the title track from Blowing Up on the Current.

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It's the Currents Morning Show. Welcome to Monday, October 5th. I'm Jill Riley, and I'm so glad you're here, starting a new day, starting a new week, and the early morning with your soundtrack on the Currents Morning Show. Well, just ahead, music from The Hold Steady. They've got a record with a 20th anniversary celebration this year. In fact, they're going to be spending their massive Knights residency that they do at Brooklyn Bowl every year. They're going to be celebrating a 20th anniversary of an album. Right now, Stephen Wilson Jr., who back just earlier this year, during the Minnesota Country Club Festival, Stephen Wilson Jr. sat down with The Current, in fact, sat down with Zach McCormick to talk about his musical influences and about his career so far. And he really goes into depth about the song Hardwired, you know, talking about his influences, like country music, but also alternative music, and especially alternative rock music from the 90s. And he also talks about incorporating and really interpolating a Pixies song into this song, Hardwired. So I would recommend that you follow The Current on YouTube and make sure that you subscribe so that you can catch interviews, in-depth interviews with artists like Stephen Wilson Jr. Here's Hardwired on The Current.

The Current, Alan Sparhawk with Trampled by Turtles, a musical collaboration and friendship with its origin in Duluth, Minnesota. They came together to make that album with Trampled by Turtles at Pachyderm Studio, so south of the metro area. Alan Sparhawk with Trampled by Turtles, they've known each other a long, long time, and just a beautiful collaboration on Stranger. Before that, Bleachers with We Should Talk, Jack Antonoff and his band, currently on tour in support of Everyone for 10 Minutes. The Hold Steady with Stuck Between Stations, the album Boys and Girls in America, 20th anniversary this year, and they'll be celebrating Boys and Girls in America in December when they do their Massive Nights residency at Brooklyn Bowl. I'm Jill Riley. 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Learn more at z.umn.edu/firsttuesday. It's October. That means it's Rocktober. And I want to alert you to a long list of giveaways. The Current has tickets to shows coming to town this concert filled month. I mean, that's an understatement if you ask me. But you could win some passes. Just go to thecurrent.org/giveaways to enter for your chance to see upcoming concerts from artists like Chastity Brown, Snail Mail and Soccer Mommy. What else is on this list? There's a long list. Sylvan Esso, also Thundercat, Charlie Parr with Dave King, and so many more at thecurrent.org/giveaways. Well, the Jayhawks have an upcoming show as October turns to Showvember. They'll be celebrating their new album Sanctuary Park at the State Theater November 21st. Here's the new one, Keeping Our Heads Above Water, on The Current. Oh.

The Current, Death Cab for Cutie with Stone Over Water. Before that, the band Robbers on High Street, kind of a blast from the mid-2000s past with Hudson Tubes. That band is no longer in existence, but out of the ashes of Robbers on High Street, I know that Ben Trokin of that band went on to be the bass player for the band Spoon. I'm Jill Riley, you're listening to The Current. Support comes from the Minnesota Orchestra. Sarah Hicks leads the orchestra in the Return of the Jedi in concert. Guests hear John Williams' score while viewing the movie, October 8th through the 11th. Tickets and info at minnesotaorchestra.org. You know, this month being October, we're coming up on the 5th anniversary of the last record The War on Drugs released, I Don't Live Here Anymore. Now, here's something I know about Adam Granduciel of The War on Drugs. He's a big fan of Bob Dylan. And in fact, just ahead, you're going to hear the Bob Dylan track that The War on Drugs covered when they were in The Current studio, which, by the way, that archive of in-studio performances, you could keep your ears very busy when you go to thecurrent.org and listen to that archive. But The War on Drugs, you know, it's been 5 years since they put out a full-length record. And here's another thing I know. They have a new song, and it's called Who's That? New music from The War on Drugs on The Current.

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I'm Jill Riley. 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They're headlining First Avenue Saturday, November 21st, which you can find more concert calendar information at thecurrent.org/giglist. Here's Porchlight with the new one, Arctic.

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Great music lives here. Good morning. It's time to start your day.

All right, it's Monday. It's October 5th. It's 6:01. I'm Jill Riley, and thank you for starting your day with The Currents Morning Show. The Currents Morning Show, we include your chance to win passes to upcoming shows. All right, we're 5 days into October, and I would urge you to go over to thecurrent.org/giveaways for your chance to win a pair of tickets to an upcoming concert. Because it's Rocktober, and that means a long list of upcoming shows during the month of October where you have a chance to win a pair of passes. And that includes the duo Sylvan Esso when they make their return to First Avenue. That's later on this month. Your chance to win passes for Sylvan Esso and others at thecurrent.org/giveaways. Well, Sylvan Esso, they have their new record, Ow Infinity, out now, and this is one of the new songs from that record. It's called Sledge on The Current.

0: 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You gotta hold on.
1: Connect to the music, the current.

The Current's Cloud Cult with One Way Out of a Hole from the record they put out 4 years ago called Metamorphosis. Before that, new Kacey Musgraves with Loneliest Girl. Her new record is called Middle of Nowhere. Alabama Shakes with Hold On, going back to the Boys and Girls album. And a new song we're playing from the new Sylvan Esso album, Ow Infinity. You heard Sledge. I'm Jill Riley. 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Boykin, October 12th. Learn more at vocalessence.org. Well, just ahead, a Bowie track from his Plastic Soul era. Lana Del Rey going back to, I want to say, probably the song that introduced us to the music of Lana Del Rey, and the new countrified version of Brandon Flowers on the way. Well, right now, singer-songwriter Greg Freeman, he just put out a new album called All Set the Bone, as an A-L-L, All Set the Bone. This is Indu, new music from Greg Freeman on The Current.

The Current. Brandon Flowers, best known as the frontman of The Killers, going country this year with the new record Thrasher that was Plans. Before that, Lana Del Rey, that was her big breakthrough debut major label single, Video Games. David Bowie from 1975, Young Americans, and new music from the singer-songwriter Greg Freeman with Indu. Greg Freeman, who we learned during The Current's album listening party last week that he was inspired to, write the record after going through a lot of change in his life. And it's been described as an ambitious project. The new record all set the bone. And I think any artist or band that makes a double record, it's certainly an ambitious project. I'm Jill Riley. You're listening to The Current. So Greg Freeman, he is on the road this month. He'll be playing a show later this month at the Amsterdam Bar and Hall right here in St. Paul. And you can check out the concert calendar when you go to thecurrent.org/giglist. 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Just ahead, the Canadian duo Bob Moses, Tame Impala, with a song title that suggests the end of the summer, and a song that is titled a summer song, but is more about the change of the seasons and the end of, well, maybe some summer love. And speaking of this past summer, one of our favorite records that dropped involves a local band, Bad Bad Hats, teaming up with their musician friend out of L.A., Party Nails, for the Mega Sound record. Mega Sound with Lemon Peel. It's new music on The Current.

The current, well, 1964 was a big year for the British invasion. The biggest band at the time, yeah, the Beatles. But Chad and Jeremy were a duo from England, and they had less of that Mercy Beat sound and more of a folk-influenced sound with a summer song, which proved to be a big hit for them. A song that they really had intended to be an album track, but sometimes it's the musicians that think, well, this could be an album track, but it's the producer and the record label people that are like, no, that's a hit song, son. Chad and Jeremy, it may be called a summer song, but it is certainly the end of summer, maybe the end of a summer romance. And that's kind of where we sit this morning as, wow, it is early October and those leaves are starting to change in Minnesota. 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Wyclef Jean from the first volume of seven? I would say that's a pretty ambitious project. It's called Clef Notes, Quantum Leap. It's Wyclef Jean 1994 Boom Bap featuring Rhapsody. It's new music on The Current.

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0: You are listening to The Currents Morning Show on this Monday, October 5th. It's 7:02 and you're starting a new day and a new week with your morning soundtrack on a crisp fall morning, 44, clear skies, a high in the upper 60s. And yes, we are 5 days into October. We are into fall. And that can only mean one thing, that it's day one of the fall member drive. Jill and Nil with you on The Currents Morning Show. And we are reminding you as we kick off this fall member drive that your support is needed to reach the goal. All right, Nil, we've got a goal for this drive. 11,000 new and renewing members by Friday.
1: Okay.
0: Yeah.
1: It happens. You know how it happens? It happens with your help. But Jill, why 11,000 members this week?
0: Thank you, Neil. That is a very good question. Last year, listeners stepped forward during a moment of sudden change. So let me refresh your memory. What happened last year? The loss of federal funding public media. So this year, that clock starts over. Because as we said last year, you know, this is the way it's going to be going forward. Mm-hmm. And so if you're like, oh, that seemed like a 2025 problem. No, this is also a 2026 problem. But you can help solve that problem and you make it less of a problem when you come forward. 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So 11,000 new and renewing members by Friday. That is the goal as we enter the second year without federal funding. The Current needs Minnesotans. We need you. And you are not made up of 11,000 people. You are just one person. So it is time for you to come forward this morning. 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TheCurrent.org, 800-227-2811.
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0: You know, I love what Grace in St. Paul had to say. 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
1: All right, here we go. 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But let's not even talk about Friday yet. Let's talk about right now on this Monday morning. You are next. 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Well, just ahead, we'll take a look at the gig list calendar. Today in music history, right around 7:30. And in fact, there are two related things to celebrate for the music history highlight today. Mm-hmm. Speaking of gigs, just last week, this was last Friday, Monrovia played at the Palace Theater. And here's the new song we're playing from Monrovia. It's called Field Song on The Current.

0: The Current, that's Baby Rose with Better. Baby Rose had quite a summer opening for Olivia Dean on the big Olivia Dean tour. So a pretty great spotlight for Baby Rose. And REM with the classic Fall on Me. New Monrovia with Field Song. Jill and Nil with you on The Current's morning show. Today is day one of the Fall Member Drive, and your support is needed to reach our goal. Here it is, 11,000 new and renewing members by Friday. So that is the overall goal. We are setting out this Monday morning with an ambitious goal. The reason that we put out this goal is because, all right, 11,000, how do we come to that number? Well, last year, listeners stepped forward during a moment of some pretty big change, the loss of federal funding for public media. And that just wasn't a thing that was going to affect the year 2025. No, that is still a reality for public media. So we are asking you to step forward. The Current needs Minnesotans, and Minnesotans need The Current. 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
0: Oh, my goodness. Right. Because it is October
1: after all.
0: God, we think about things like that and all of the countdowns and the top 89 of the year and just all the ways you're involved in telling us your opinion on the music every day during the 9:30 coffee break.
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0: Jody, Jody, Jody. I love chanting people's names when they do something cool, like Jody did by stepping up and becoming a member. 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
0: 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All right, Nil, it's Rocktober, busy concert calendar season.
1: Yeah, there is a lot going on for sure. This evening, Kalela, an artist you've heard here on The Current, going to be at the Varsity Theater. Looking ahead to tomorrow, our buddy Thomas Stika has a show at the White Squirrel. Sex Pistols featuring Frank Carter going to be at the Fillmore. Chance the Rapper at the Armor, yep.
0: No Johnny Rotten with the Sex Pistols, by the way.
1: Yeah.
0: Just so you know.
1: Our Lady Peace and the Verve Pipe going to be at the Varsity tomorrow as well. And Tricky going to be at the Fine Line. Looking ahead to Wednesday, Beck is in town for his show at the Orpheum. Buddy Guy 90 at the State Theater on Thursday. Also, Deer Hoof at the Turf Club on Thursday.
0: Well, starting tonight, Rufus Wainwright is kicking off a residency at the Dakota. And I call it a residency because when you play four shows over 3 days, I think that qualifies. Rufus Wainwright tonight, Tuesday night, and then an early and a late show on Wednesday night. Here's Rufus Wainwright with the title track to Release the Stars. It's on The Current. You can find more at thecurrent.org/giglist and keep up on all the shows coming to town.

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1: And this is Paul Humphreys, and we're from Orchestral Maneuvers in the Dark.
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The Current, Jack White with God and the Broken Ribs. The new record is called Frozen Charlotte, and Jack White is bringing that Frozen Charlotte tour to Minneapolis at the Armory this fall. Before that, you heard music from Rufus Wainwright, the title track to Release the Stars. Rufus Wainwright is in town. In fact, he's spending a few days in Minneapolis as he's playing 4 shows in 3 days at the Dakota. More information about the gig list calendar can be found at thecurrent.org/giglist. 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From milestones to memorable events, it's Today in Music History on The Current's Morning Show. Well, it is time for the music history highlight on this October 5th, and there are two highlights, and they are directly related. It was on this day in 1979, the Boomtown Rats released their third studio album, The Fine Art of Surfacing. The album's lead single, I Don't Like Mondays, was written by frontman Bob Geldof, whose 75th birthday happens to be today. So Bob Geldof wrote the song I Don't Like Mondays during a U.S. tour when a school shooting happened in San Diego, and the perpetrator claimed she committed the act because she didn't like Mondays, which was very shocking and just disturbing, very much startled Bob Geldof. Well, that song went on to be number one in the UK, Ireland, Australia, and South Africa, and it reached number four in Canada. It did crack the Hot 100 in the United States, not as big of a hit as the other places I mentioned. It peaked at number 73 in the US. Now, the album, The Fine Art of Surfacing, proved the Boomtown Rats' biggest commercial success, reaching numbers 6 and 7 in the Canadian and British album charts, respectively. The Boomtown Rats for today's history highlight on The Current.

0: The Current. Today's music history highlight, the Boomtown Rats with I Don't Like Mondays. The album The Fine Art of Surfacing was released on this day in 1979, including that song I Don't Like Mondays. And today happens to be the 75th birthday of Bob Geldof of the Boomtown Rats. Today in music history, you can hear it right around 7:30 each and every weekday morning. 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
0: All right, Michael says, I found The Current online working in a call center. We called it the Fungin.
1: I've worked at a call center before. I know what that's like.
0: It's a lot of cubicles, maybe not a lot of natural light. Perhaps like Michael, maybe your place of work is on what they call the garden level, but you darn well know it's the basement. So you got to have a little bit of fun with it. But Michael was working in the Fungin, saying thanks to all the great DJs on The Current. 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
1: You know, the cool thing, one of the many cool things about this partnership between you and public media is that you get to decide the amount that's right for you. 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
0: Excellent math.
1: Yeah, well, thank you very much. 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
0: All right, you're ready. It's Monday morning. You're like, okay, well, how do I do this? How do I power all of this music that I enjoy on The Current? Because you start your day with The Current's morning show. It really just takes a couple minutes. I know Monday mornings can feel like you're running behind, a little hectic, but really it is a couple minutes of your time to set up that monthly donation. 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Grab your smartphone. Oh, look, it's already in your hand, yeah. And you're doing some scrolling. 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I mean, we'll need a little contact info. 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Yep. The Mountain Goats have a new record called Days, and we've been playing a couple songs off of it. One about a kind of a true Hollywood story. Is it a real story? I think it's like part urban legend, but I think there's a little bit of truth to it that has to do with Charlie Sheen. But there's a new song that we're playing from this record, and it's the story of an opening band. It's the story of a band that gets the opportunity to head out on the road with an iconic 90s band, Candlebox. And in fact, Candlebox is the name of the song, The Mountain Goats on The Current.
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0: That's Bon Iver from Sable Fable, the song Walk Home. 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It is The Current's Morning Show, and this is how you start your day. And you are starting your day. This is the perfect time to join us. If you've just joined us, good morning to you. Jill and Nil with you on The Current's Morning Show, as per usual. And we are here for you each and every weekday morning to get your day started. You're starting a new week. You're starting a new day. It's also day one of the Fall Member Drive. And your support is needed to reach our goal this week. And that goal is 11,000 new and renewing members by Friday. This is a headcount, mm-hmm. and you are part of that. And the reason for that number, 11,000, well, it's because last year, listeners stepped forward during a moment of sudden change, the loss of federal funding for public media. And I know that was last year, and we know how fast the news cycle works.
1: Yeah.
0: But this year, that clock starts over. That wasn't just a 2025 issue. That was an issue going forward. And so we asked you to make sure to fill in that gap. But it was going to be like that going forward. So we want to remind you that in order to build something lasting, that we need your support, independent public media powered by you. 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
0: The conversation has already started for the 9:30 coffee break. 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A lot of folks already talking about the topic today, which is Do Something Nice Day. Mm. Okay, perfect for day one of the Fall Member Drive. And you know who else did something nice today for The Current, and not just for The Current, but for the community? 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
0: 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It's Rocktober, and there are a number of ticket giveaways for the month of October where you can enter to win a chance for tickets. The Womack Sisters, the new generation of Daptone Records, their self-titled record has this song, If I Let You.

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1: 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It's a new

0: You're listening to The Currents Morning Show. We're not going through the motions, not on a Monday. Welcome to October 5th, and welcome to your morning soundtrack. Jill and Nil with you on The Current, and well, welcome to day one of the fall member drive. The air is a little crisp this morning. Nil, the leaves are starting to change. Mm-hmm. We did a little drive in southern Minnesota, kind of that the driftless region, like Minnesota and Wisconsin border. Just a beautiful, beautiful drive. So I know we talk a lot about northern Minnesota for leaf peeping. Listen, don't sleep on southern Minnesota, okay? Because there's some great drives to be had. But we're feeling fall in the air. The fall member drive makes it feel even a little more fally. And your support is needed to reach a goal. We are kicking things off this morning with a goal of 11,000 new and renewing members. We don't have to do it all in one day. That's not for today. That's for the week. But we got to hit that goal by Friday. Every gift counts. Start yours. 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
0: 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And Nil, you just

0: said something very key, that the current is free for everyone because it's about access. 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Let's see, who have we heard from? Birdie in St. Paul saying, I only moved to Minnesota about 3 years ago, and having the current as my assistant during my internship while still in college, as well as my now daily commute as I work postgraduate, it's made being a new Minnesotan a lot less intimidating in terms of getting involved in the music scene. Thank you guys for all you do. Yeah, moving to a new city can be hard, hard to navigate. It's like, where can I find my people? Where can I find folks with common interests? And you know what? Birdie, just learning about local venues, local bands, and then being able to get out there and see what Minneapolis St. Paul has to offer for the music scene. You know, those are things we bring you, that information during the gig list. 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And so it's kind of like your Minnesota welcome package. So that's, feel like that happened for Birdie. You can be like Birdie. TheCurrent.org, 800-227-2811.
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0: Yeah, there is one camp that you fit into there. All of the like possibilities you mentioned, Nil. It's like you can't even hit a D, none of the above, because either you're already giving or you haven't made a donation yet.
1: Yeah.
0: And that's all good. It's all good. But we make it really easy for you. You just decide the monthly amount that would fit in your budget. 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You and everybody places a different value on what The Current means to them in public media. 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It's that simple. It takes just a couple minutes. And I know Monday mornings feel really busy. You got to get out of the house. You're doing your daily routine, your morning routine. 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
0: 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This is West Side Cowboy with Kick Stones, The Boys on The Current.

0: The Current, music from Interpol with PDA from the album Turn On the Bright Lights. Before that, well, you heard music from The Avalanches with Every Single Weekend featuring Jamie XX. Also in the mix, I think a good Monday morning song, a powerful song from Bjork with Army of Me. As you get ready to face a new week, as you get ready to start your day, and you're starting your day with your morning soundtrack on The Current. And if you've just joined us this morning, welcome and good morning. Well, it's the first day. It's day one of the fall member drive. Jill and Nil with you, and we are asking for your support because we've got a goal to reach by Friday, 11,000 new and renewing members. And why 11,000? Well, we didn't just pull a number out of the air. There is a reason for 11,000 members. Now, remember last year when we faced the loss of federal funding for public media? 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The clock has started over. 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So we're asking you to become a member. 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
0: And when I mentioned Sean from Minneapolis, I think Sean's message was just such a great reminder that music offers a connection. 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
0: 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The Strokes put out a new record this year, Reality Awaits, and we've been playing a handful of songs from that new Strokes record, including Going to Babble On, new music on The Current.

0: The current music from Waxahachie featuring MJ Lenderman with Right Back to It. Since you get right back to it on this Monday morning, it's 20 minutes to 9 o'clock. You are starting your day with your morning soundtrack, Jill and Lil with you. It's also day one of the fall member drive. And we've got a goal for this week, 11,000 new and renewing members by Friday. So we need to hear from you and your neighbors. And why 11,000 members this week? Well, we are entering the second year without federal funding. And so that's how we've come up with 11,000 members. We are doing a headcount. This is new and renewing. 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
0: And we are hearing from your friends and neighbors in the world of music lovers, and you know what? Music is one of those, it's just one of those things in life that unites us. It evokes an emotional reaction. Everyone has their music taste and their music experience, and we bring it together, and we can really create something beautiful together. Jared in Minneapolis says, The Current is a light in the dark room of the lost art of local radio DJing.
1: Ooh.
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0: Jared says, love learning about new artists and the history behind them. 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
0: 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We've been playing a song from the new Devin Gilfillian album, Time Will Tell. It's called Black Dog Rabbit Hole on The Current.

My name is Simon from Shoreview, and I'm a sustaining member of The Current. 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

0: The current Minnesota's own Dury with Polaroid. 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It's day one of the fall member drive. 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
0: And we know that we can rely on people. 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
1: Mm-hmm.
0: Perfect timing for what you've got to say this morning. 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
0: Yeah, no matter how divided things can feel, we do have something that connects us, something that we share as music lovers. And that's music. 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And those artists, they've told us that They can't believe how many people are coming to their shows, buying their merch, singing those song lyrics right back to them. 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All right, another way that we are connected together, well, we love sharing the 9:30 coffee break together, and that's where we throw out a topic, and you can help us put together a set of music to address the topic of the day.
1: Yeah, and today we are doing a whole bunch of good deeds because it is Do Something Nice Day. So, you know what is doing something nice is supporting The Current, but we're also going to make a musical list of good deeds. 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
0: 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Well, you can check out the concert calendar anytime. 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Nil, what are you looking at for music news stories today?
1: All right, we've got a 30th anniversary to talk about. We've got a 20th anniversary to talk about, and we got a couple of big shows headed to town. I'll tell you about all of it coming up in music news.
0: All right, new music from the group New Constellations. So some dream pop, some electronic dream pop out of the Pacific Northwest. 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
1: 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And not only is it a new day and a new week, it is the first day of the Fall Member Drive. 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
3: He's a what? 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What's the buzz? Tell me what's happening.
1: All right, Neil, what is going on in music news headlines? You mentioned some anniversaries. You mentioned some shows coming to town.
4: Yeah, that's exactly what's going on, Jill. You know, Rancid has announced a deluxe reissue to celebrate the 30th anniversary of their 1995 album and Out Come the Wolves. Now, it includes live performances, demos, and more. That box set is available for pre-order now. And that's not the only anniversary, like, I guess, commemorative box set album on the way. The Killers have announced two vinyl remasters and a 7-inch box set to commemorate the 20th anniversary of their sophomore album, Sam's Town. Now, there's only a limited number of each that are going to be available. The record was originally released in September of 2006 and gave us the

0: Songs When You Were Young, Read My Mind, and more. The vinyl remasters will be available on November 27th, the box set on January 29th. And a couple of big shows are headed this way as well. Greta Van Fleet have announced an upcoming North American tour, and they're headed this way. The Into the Beginning tour has a whopping 59 dates scheduled. And
1: kicks
0: off February 3rd in Georgia, and the band will stop at Target Center, Minneapolis, on February 15th. Tickets go on sale to the public Thursday, October 15th at 10 a.m. And another big show headed this way, Jill. Irish five-piece band Fontaines D.C. have announced a North American tour. British group West Side Cowboy will be joining them for the run of shows, which will stop at the Armory in Minneapolis on May 1st. Tickets go on sale to the public on Friday, but be sure to sign up for the Cross Currents newsletter for a pre-sale code. You can also enter to win a pair of tickets to the show before you can buy them. Where, Jill?
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0: Absolutely. 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Also, be sure to sign up for the Cross Currents newsletter, because don't say we didn't tell you.
1: Mm-hmm. 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Okay, so Fontaines DC, we've been playing a new song from this record, Dopamine Chamber. Here's Marianne on The Current.

0: The current music from Fontaines, D.C. with Marianne. The new record is called Dopamine Chamber. And just recently, Fontaines, D.C. announced their North American tour. They are going to be playing the Armory on May 1st. Okay, there's something to look forward to as we head into fall and a cold winter. May 1st will be the date for the Minneapolis stop for the Fontaines, D.C. North American tour. You can check out more music news stories of the day at thecurrent.org/musicnews. We're thinking about today's 9:30 coffee break and the discussion. Well, you know what? It starts pretty early in the morning. If you want to check it out early, you don't have to wait till the 9 o'clock hour. The topic today, Do Something Nice Day. So it is October 5th. It is Do Something Nice Day. It's never a bad time to do something nice, but now is a great time. And you know what? A great time on the first day of the fall member drive, I would say. So what songs sound like they could be a good deed? Maybe it's in the hook. Maybe it's just a song about being nice to someone or doing a nice thing. For others, you can go to thecurrent.org, make some song suggestions, and join up with the Coffee Breakers. Everyone's welcome to be a Coffee Breaker. And you know what? Everyone is welcome to be a member of The Current. Everyone is welcome to access The Current because this is public media. And the music that you rely on, well, it's here for you because supporters who power The Current. Fall member drive, we've got a goal for this week, 11,000 members. That's new and renewing because we're entering the second year without federal funding. So that's where that number comes from. So we're doing a head count. This is people-powered public radio, and we're asking you to step up as we enter that second year, this second year without federal funding. TheCurrent.org, 800-227-2811. Zach, it's the fall member drive. It's a Monday, and the energy is really picking up this morning. The sky is blue. We're thinking about doing nice things for the coffee break, and we're ready to roll into this.
1: Yes, indeed, and we are asking you today to do a nice thing for The Current by stepping up with your membership. And I'm glad you brought up that loss of the annual government funds, Jill, because I do think that that's something that now people have sort of thinking about as in the rearview mirror in like a news sense. But unfortunately, the reality is for The Current, for Minnesota public radio writ large, that's just a big missing $6 million in our budget every single year that we have to deal with now. But the good news is when we work together, we can sustain this awesome station, not just NPR, the Current, but also NPR News, the news that you rely on. But here at The Current, local artists, trusted programming, all the stuff that you love about this station that makes it unique, your gift today strengthens The Current for years to come for everybody who listens. 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And you can just sit back for the rest of the week and feel real satisfied that you did your part. You did your good deed for the day. Do it now at thecurrent.org.
0: There are three impactful ways to support The Current, to do something nice for The Current, and actually nice for the community as well. Mm-hmm. If you've never made a donation, you can start that monthly donation now. If you're already a sustaining member, if you're able, increase your monthly gift. We came in at $5 a month. You've been meaning to increase it. This is a great time to do it. If you're already a member, but you're not a sustainer, start your monthly gift today. Maybe you've done the one-time gift over the years, and that's the way that you've made the choice to give. Well, consider that sustaining membership. And you know what? There is not a D, none of the above. Because you fit in here somewhere. Either you're a member, a sustainer, or you've never made your donation. But you know what you all have in common? You are music lovers, and clearly you get value out of what you are hearing, the music that you're discovering, and supporting local music. I mean, that means something to you. We know that because you're listening right now. You're starting your day with The Current. So support local and independent music. That brings us together. So choose the amount that works for you. You have a choice in that. What works for your budget? Take that action now on this Monday morning and kick off your week by, checking off something off the list. Like, okay, you know what? I have made the decision to become a member. And you know what? You have that really, you have a feel good. I don't know. There's something, your feet are going to feel a little lighter when you're done, knowing that you've done something good for your community and for public media. it's not like paying the credit card balance.
1: No, okay, this is where you're much like, more feel good than that.
0: Yeah, and because you get to, you have a choice here. You have a choice. You decide the amount. TheCurrent.org, 800-227-2811.
1: And, you know, if you need a little extra incentive, think about all of the great things that you get from The Current and what it does for you every day. Erin in Minneapolis loves The Current because it expands her musical horizons every day. She said, I love that my music horizons just continue to expand because of what I'm exposed to on The Current. I talked to friends who are still listening to the same things they were listening to back in the 90s. I consider The Current a streaming service that I can't do without. So maybe you've got other streaming services that are essential to your entertainment budget that you're making allowances for. And when, as you balance that monthly budget, The Current, if you get a ton of enjoyment out of it, which we know you do because you're tuning in for the coffee break today, it's time to step up, make that part of your budget as well. Any amount makes you a member. 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Do it now at thecurrent.org.
0: It was last year that listeners rallied when federal funding ended. And Zach, you brought this up right away as we started talking to you guys about what it means to be a member, why we have a goal this week of 11,000 new and renewing members by Friday. And again, it's not just a last year issue. It's an issue again that we're going to fall short of that funding that we were used to having for so many years.
1: Totally.
0: So not just a last year problem, but going forward, you know, for the foreseeable future, that we are asking you to rally again to make sure that you are giving so that we can return, we can kind of take that response last year, that boost last year, and that we can turn that into, kind of a rally for the future, into lasting independence. 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
1: Yep.
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0: 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Just a quick reminder of the coffee break. You can participate. Everyone is welcome. Today is Do Something Nice Day, so let's put together a coffee break of songs that have that vibe of doing something nice or a good deed. Join in with the coffee breakers at thecurrent.org. Phoebe Bridgers from the new one, Lost Weekend. It's Lost Boys on The Current.

0: That's a drummer's way of going, are we going to continue to hold this note? Because I think this is where we can end. Sometimes you just got to listen to the direction of the drummer. This is where we're ending. We've held that note long enough. All right, the new Weezer song we're playing is called Shine Again from the new self-titled record, The Gold Album. Jill and Zach with you. We are getting ready to start this coffee break. Before we get into a very nice coffee break, we want to remind you of something nice that you can do during the Currents Fall Member Drive. Yep, we're here on this Monday, October 5th. It is the first day of the Fall Member Drive. We've got a goal this week, 11,000 new and renewing members by Friday. And we're entering the second year without federal funding. That's why that 11,000 headcount is so crucial right now. So The Current needs you to become a member in the amount that makes sense for you. Remember, it's you coming forward to do your part. 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
0: And the number 11,000 new and renewing members, that's not exactly a small gathering, okay?
1: This is a
0: pretty big number. 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
1: Sure.
0: $5 a month. 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Yeah. 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And if you're already a sustainer, you can bump up the monthly amount. There's no D, none of the above. You fit somewhere in here if you're listening right now. But you know what we all have in common? We all love music. And this is how we spend our time together. And there's something of value. You know that. That's why you keep coming back to The Current. 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
1: Elizabeth chiming in from Waterloo, Iowa, understands the strength of the Minnesota music scene and how integral The Current is to supporting it. 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
0: All right, let's get into today's coffee break. The coffee break topic, well, today is Do Something Nice Day. 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So today, being Do Something Nice Day, well, how about just being nice to each other? Here's Olivia Dean on The Current.

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0: That production is so slick.
1: Oh,
0: it's just,
1: man.
0: That's what makes a Glen Campbell song a Glen Campbell song. It's no Rhinestone Cowboy, but it'll do. And Rhinestone Cowboy, I don't know that it fits into today, but the Coffee Breakers, one of them suggested, try a little kindness from Glen Campbell. Yeah, do something nice day. Sometimes all you got to do is just be nice.
1: Yeah, try a little kindness and see where it gets you.
0: Oh, and you don't even have to fully commit to it because you can try.
1: You can try it.
0: I tried. Yeah, well, try again next year.
1: He's in a grumpy mood today. I can't do anything.
0: So today is October 5th. It is Do Something Nice Day, and it just happens to fall on the first day of the Currents member drive. The fall member drive is here. It is day one, and we are asking you to give, to make your gift, to keep the music discovery thriving. We have a goal, 11,000 new and renewing members by Friday, and we are entering our second year without federal funding. There's a reminder there. 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The federal funding still gone. 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
1: And The Current is relying on you. Last year, you helped us meet an extraordinary moment. You stepped up in a crisis and really saved us when we needed you. But now what we're trying to do is, you know, kind of build a stronger foundation in the wake of that crisis. We are trying to build a new future where we have an even larger team of folks supporting us that powers The Current to not only continue to bring all the great stuff that you love, but also to build and become an even better resource for our community. 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
0: I don't know, Zach. That sounds real complicated.
1: Yep.
0: How do we even get started with that? How many are there, like, 30 steps to making that happen? No. And we used to say there were 3 steps, but we've cut it down to 2 steps, Zach.
1: We're trimming the steps.
0: We are. Okay, so we're like the underpants gnomes from South Park, where they're like, step 1 and step 2, which they skip over, and then step 3. We've only got 2 steps for you. It's so easy. I think we took out the first step because you darn well know you're holding that smartphone in your hand right now.
1: Let's
0: or
1: be
0: it's
1: honest.
0: In your pocket or it's in your bag. So it's handy. You don't have to like go sign into a PC somewhere. You've got your smartphone. But before you even touch it, if you're not touching it yet, just decide what monthly amount would fit your budget. That's step 1. Don't overthink it.
1: Yeah.
0: $5 a month, $10 a month, $20 a month. What works for you? Then go to thecurrent.org. And sign up. It's that simple. And it's a few minutes of your time. 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
0: 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TheCurrent.org. Or that phone number, let's not forget that you can connect with a human being.
1: Yeah.
0: If you have any questions about those 2 steps to becoming a member, I mean, you don't have to know how to 2-step to become a member in just 2 steps, if you know what I mean. But if you have any questions, you know, if you're like, hey, I want to pick out a thank you gift, but, you know, maybe I just need to talk to a person. You could call a person, and we don't want you'd freak anybody out at the call center this morning.
1: No.
0: But I think that there's a song that will go with Do Something Nice Day and the way in which you can become a member.
1: This one is just an all-time classic from Stevie. Sounds like warmth on the phone, a call from a loved one, and that's what we're asking you to do today. Call your loved ones at NPR.
0: Yeah, call. I just called to say I love you.
1: Aww.
0: Just I love you, public media. Now, seriously, how much do I have to give for that new puzzle thank you gift? Here's Stevie Wonder on The Current.

0: The Current, you are listening to The Coffee Break. I've said it before and I'll say it again. Those who know how to do drywall taping have a skill and an art that most of us do not have. And so if you need some sort of hole fixed, I won't even go there myself. I am very happy to accept the help from someone who may be nice enough to help me fix that hole. But that's a good one for today's coffee break.
1: Yes, indeed. The coffee breakers, multiple coffee breakers, wanted to hear that one from the Fab Four, and it sounded so good this morning.
0: And an artist that has covered the Beatles, Stevie Wonder, I just called to say I love you.
1: Aww.
0: Go to the mall. 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We're about to wrap our coffee break up, but first we want to remind you that it's day one of the Fall Member Drive. 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That's the thing. We need you to step up. We're entering the second year without federal funding. So you become a member in the amount that makes sense. TheCurrent.org, 800-227-2811.
1: And your support at The Current provides this awesome, solid foundation for this station to remain a cultural resource for this musical community here in Minnesota and far beyond. We've already been there for 20-plus years, and we want to be there for many, many more. I think about the local band Gully Boys just put out a little announcement that they're celebrating 10 years as a band. And they were talking about sort of the way that their band has grown from playing these little basement shows all the way to playing, you know, headlining the First Avenue main room. And they were, you know, mentioning that that's happened thanks to the support of fans, you know, coming along with them. And I think about The Current being around to be a platform for a band like Gully Boys, for them to share their earliest singles and then all the way to their big, you know, debut album release when it came out years later. This, an investment in The Current, is an investment in that local music resource, that platform, but it needs your support now at thecurrent.org.
0: Yeah, it's a beautiful ecosystem in Minnesota. You've got the talent out there and the venues. And again, the folks that are telling you about these local bands, and that's where The Current comes in, that you can hear the music of Gully Boys or whatever band it is. And then we've heard from so many local artists and bands that the support from The Current has really opened some doors and led to some great things. It's not that The Current is responsible for the talent.
1: No,
0: that is not what we are doing here. That talent is out there. 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So that is a big deal. 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It's October. That means it's Rocktober, and The Current is offering quite a few ticket giveaways this month because there are a ton of shows, and you can check them out. Enter for your chance to win at thecurrent.org/giveaways. Well, I suppose, Zach, you're staying on. Anything of note today?
1: Yes, indeed. We're working on bringing you a really cool interview for the Gig List. Can't quite share that yet. That'd be 1 o'clock when that lands. But in between now and then, Mac Wilson's going to join me. We're going to have a blast on the air. Your song of the day, a brand new jam from Bengals founder Susanna Hoffs.
0: Really?
1: Just after 11, yes.
0: Okay. Just after 11?
1: Yes, indeed.
0: Writing that down. I'm a planner here. Okay. Well, I suppose we're going to head out here with one more for this coffee break. And this was a song that we're always pleased that fits in with any coffee break topic, but always nice to see it. Nice to see it. When it pops up for a coffee break topic like this, today is Do Something Nice Day. And a reminder, you can do something nice for public media. Become a member on the first day of the Fall Member Drive, thecurrent.org, 800-227-2811.

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0: It's Vince Staples on The Current, the new song White Flag. Zach McCormick here with you, joined by Mac Wilson. Mac, thanks for hanging out.
1: Good morning, Zach. And it is the member drive, right?
0: It is day one of the member drive. And not only that, Mac Wilson, it's also my 36th birthday today.
1: Wonderful.
0: So if you'd like to get me a little early birthday present, well, on-time birthday present anyways, step up by being a member of The Current. 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
0: And we've seen the power that, you know, dedicated musical communities can put together when they put their minds to it. Just think about the coffee break. 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And you're doing that just sort of as like a fun part of your workday. That's coffee breakers like Tim and Kenzie Yates, a.k.a. Tim and Kenzie Servo, who are coffee breakers. That's their sort of screen name in Western Illinois. They love The Current and the community that it creates, especially all of the coffee breakers out there. They say that this station is essential in playing. It's like always playing in their house from sunup to sundown. They said that staying informed is an essential part of their daily routine in today's world, and NPR is more important than ever as well. So thanks to the coffee breakers, Tim and Kenzie Servo, for their support of The Current. Be like the coffee breakers. Anybody can become a member of The Current, just like we say about the coffee break, but we need your support now at thecurrent.org.
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0: 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Mac's going to hang out with me for the next few hours. We got a bunch of great new tunes to play for you, including new stuff from Biba Doobie, Leon Bridges, and U2, breaking out their Spanish language dictionary this hour, plus some classic jams you know and love. Let's start with this one from Medium Build. This song's about a guy named Steve who knows how to fix everything but his broken heart. It's called Home Depot, and it's on The Current.

0: My name is Benny from Hudson, and I support The Current. 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

0: 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Madison Cunningham before that with Hospital Medium Build with Home Depot. Zach McCormick joined by Mac Wilson talking to you about our Fall Member Drive. 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
0: 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Bono, always a fan of bringing a little Spanish into his lyrics. This one from the new record Carnival de Luz, it's Silencio on The Current.

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0: 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Michael, we are happy to help because, I mean, honestly, that's who works at The Current. 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
0: 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Tickets and more at artsmia.org. We got a new one here from Biba Doobie's awesome new album, Pylon. This one got a little Midwest emo vibe. Its Sun Has Set on The Current.

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0: Bob Marley and the Wailers and The Current, Waiting in Vain. 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
0: 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Mac's going to hang out with me for a little while. 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Okay, this is a new one from Leon Bridges' awesome new album, Happiness Anytime, which we started playing at the end of the summer. I love this, like, really cool Afro-funk sound featuring some production from the band Jungle. This is Light the Way. It's Leon Bridges. It's on The Current.

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0: Death Cab for Cutie on the current. The new record, I Built You a Tower, Riptides is the name of that track. Zach McCormick joined by Mac Wilson in here early today to help out because it is the current's fall member drive day one, and we need your support today. The goal that we're going to outline for you right now is 11,000 new and renewing members by Friday. And the reason for that goal is we are trying to establish a base of support to basically carry forward in the idea that that annual funding gap, that annual $6 million loss in funding from the federal government, that that's just going to be reality we're dealing with for the future. But the good news is that supporters just like you can help us not only meet that funding gap, but move beyond and power us to become the strong station that we need to be for years and years to come. Donate at thecurrent.org or call 800-227-2811. Every gift counts.
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0: These sustaining memberships are super easy and they really do go a long way to powering The Current. 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

We got a bunch of new jams on the way this hour. Mac's going to hang out with me and cool new kind of alt-indie sounds, indie country sounds from This Is Lorelei. We'll check out psychedelic R&B from Steve Lacy and new Bridget Calls Me Baby as well. Some classic jams from the specials and more on the way this hour. But first, it's time for your Song of the Day, which is another awesome resource supported by your donations at thecurrent.org, bringing you a super cool free jam, sometimes from an established artist, sometimes from a brand new name. This time, it's the former category. It's somebody that you know and love. Susanna Hoffs of the Bangles has a brand new album called The List that just came out in September, and it is a star-studded affair featuring guest vocals from Rufus Wainwright. Dan Wilson shows up to help contribute some tracks, Minnesota's Own from Semisonic. There's even a Minnesota drummer, JT Bates, on this record as well. They said that the record is sort of inspired by these really cool, intimate writing sessions that Susanna Hoffs was having with some of her longest-time friends and collaborators, and it's sort of an album all about love. Love of friendship, love of, you know, a romantic partner. And this particular song, Casablanca, inspired by both a viewing of the classic film and then also a surreal encounter that happened to Susanna Hoffs back in the 1980s, 1988 in New Orleans. She met up with Grateful Dead's Bob Weir and wandered through the French Quarter as like an impromptu parade of Grateful Dead fans started forming behind them. Here it is. It's your Song of the Day, Susanna Hoffs with Casablanca, and it's on The Current.

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0: The Specials and the Current, a message to you, Rudy. 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
0: I like this message from Caitlin in Minneapolis, who said, because having access to diverse music is a huge privilege that I have been so appreciative for so many years, it's finally time for me to make my contribution to The Current. NPR, I love you so much. Thank you, Caitlin. 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
0: 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On stage September 16th through October 18th at the Ritz Theater. Information at lattedah.org. This is a new one here from a band that's been much buzzed about, if you like kind of the intersection of indie and Americana. It's a band from a guy named Nate Amos, who is also in an indie pop band called Water for Your Eyes. The project is This is Lorelei, and the new record is The Singer in My Band. The Kid with the Crown is the jam. It's on The Current.

0: From the new album from earlier this year, Arlo Parks' Ambiguous Desire on The Current. And before that, you heard This Is Lorelei. You might have caught them opening up for Bleachers a couple weeks ago when they were in town. The Kid with the Crown from The Singer in My Band, the new record. Zach McCormick here, joined by Mac Wilson, The Current's evening host, in early to talk about day one of our fall member drive. 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
0: 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This is the title track to the new Steve Lacey record. It's called Oh Yeah, and it's on The Current.

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0: I love that you brought up Gully Boys, Mac. I was noticing that over the weekend too, and yeah, The Current has been a platform for Gully Boys from their very first single release all the way through the release of their big breakout album. Seeing them, you know, playing basement shows all the way up to seeing them headline the First Avenue main room. I think of another band that kind of grew along with The Current, Hippocampus. Now we're playing solo albums from members of Hippocampus that are kind of stretching their musical limbs further and further afield, welcoming in national names to Minnesota to come work with them and record with them. And that only happened because you gave this band a platform to play their music by supporting The Current. 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And as we've been hearing from listeners chiming in about what reasons they support The Current, the Gig List has been coming up a lot as a resource for connecting them with awesome shows. 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We were talking about bands, Mac Wilson and I here, that people discovered via The Current. This one, not a local band, but a band from not too far away that really has grown along with this station. That's Bridget Calls Me Baby. I remember they came up for, was it a micro show or a dig out performance, one of those kind of shows here in the community. And then, you know, immediately the next time that they played in the Twin Cities, their audience grew exponentially. People were loving the jams that they heard on The Current. 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

have nothing good to say.

Jack White Show just around the corner in November at the Armory. You can find out about it on the gig list at thecurrent.org. Neighbors Blues from his new record, Frozen Charlotte. Following up, some more blues from Spoon Chateau variety there. Chateau Blues, I Could Take the Sun Under the Sky, Bridget Calls Me Baby. Zach McCormick here with you, joined by Mac Wilson. Thank you, Mac, for coming in early today. And we are talking about variety there, Chateau Blues, I Could Take the Sun Under the Sky, Bridget Calls Me Baby.

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1: 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Today is day 1. We're getting recalibrated and reoriented with where we are. 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
0: And we are underlining that 11,000 number. Again, Mac was mentioning this earlier. Because of that, $6 million lost in federal funding. So this 11,000 strong, this, you know, basically the armory-sized group of people that we're trying to bring in here, capacity of that venue, we want to hear from you today to build this sustainable source of support that's going to keep the Current strong and, yes, independent for years to come, so that even if this federal funding never comes back, we are going to be stable and not just continuing to maintain the status quo, but to grow and bring you an even greater resource for years and years to come. But that only happens when you support us now at thecurrent.org. Now, Mac's going to hang out with me for the next hour. We are going to bring you some awesome jams, including a new one from Remy Wolf and local sounds from Papa Ende. The Mountain Goat have a really kind of fun and silly jam about the 90s alt-rock boom. We'll share that with you. Plus some classic sounds, including Guided by Voices and Neil Young as well. Let's get started with this one from Charlie XCX's new number. Her Brat album was such a sensation here on the Current during the big summer of Brat a couple years ago. Now we're music, fashion, film, sort of a cool black and white arty era for Charlie XCX. This is Spring Summer 26. It's on the Current.

My name is Rachel from Apple Valley, and I support The Current. The DJs of The Current have a really excellent way of relating to people, even though it's just like a one-way conversation. I was just driving here, and I believe it's Jessica that's on air right now. She flubbed something and was making fun of herself, and I thought, that's just amazing to be so humble and to be able to say that, because we're all that way, just to be able to be who you are, not afraid of it. I think that all of the DJs do an excellent job of just kind of making you feel like they're actually talking to you, even though they're talking to everybody as the listeners. I feel like that's really unique, and that it's kind of like this open dialogue that you can laugh at what was said, or, you know, intake that however you take it, and then just listen to the music and enjoy it as part of your day. It's almost like they're our friends, even though we don't know them. And I feel like that's pretty cool and unique. My name is Rachel from Apple Valley, and I'm a sustaining member of The Current. Join me and become a member at thecurrent.org. Hey.

0: Guided by Voices on the Current, Glad Girls from 2001. Before that, speaking some French with Munya Undutwa and getting us started, Charlie XCX, Spring Summer 26. Zach McCormick joined by Mac Wilson to talk to you about the Current's Fall Member Drive. 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
0: Yeah, we are trying to hear from 11,000 new and renewing members by Friday. And that is a big goal. It's because we are in our second year now without federal funding for public media. And unfortunately, this isn't just something that we, as a crisis that we get to look at in the rearview mirror. 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
0: It was nice and crisp and autumnal this morning out there around the Twin Cities. 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
0: 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Become one of the 11,000 new and renewing members that we need to hear from by Friday. We need you today to step up on day one of the member drive at thecurrent.org or call 800-227-2811. 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Learn more at walkerart.org. We got a new one here from the Mountain Goats, the new record Days, which originally going to be called Grunges, sort of inspired by the alt-rock boom of the 1990s, which the Mountain Goats were around for, at least in witnessing form. This one about a band that you might remember, Candlebox, but really it's more about a fictional young band who's getting to open for them on tour. My favorite line from this one, all the acid-washed blue jeans you could ever want underneath the bus. It's Candlebox, the Mountain Goats on The Current.
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0: Australian rockers Amel and the Sniffers on the Current with Big Dreams. Before that, you heard Candlebox, anyone from the Mountain Goats. We got a big goal this week. It's day one of the Current's fall member drive. Zach McCormick joined by our evening host, Mac Wilson. And today we are asking for 11,000 members to step forward by the end of the week. 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
0: It is day one of our fall member drive. Like Max said, 11,000 new and renewing members is who we're hoping to hear from by Friday. That is a big number. 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We got a new one here on the way from Remy Wolf, an artist that a lot of folks discovered via The Current. Super catchy tunes from a few years back, like Ring Ring. This one from the new record, which is called Mud, sort of a anthem about losing some of the things that were maybe dragging you down in your life and trying to sort of chart a new chapter. This one's called Bottle. It's new Remy Wolf, and it's on The Current.

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0: 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And when we heard from members that they really valued this opportunity to hear a brand new record before it hit streaming services the following day with artist commentary from really great, artists, big names in the music world. 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They usually start at 9 o'clock with Mac. 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
0: And you love those opportunities for audience input on The Current as well. 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
0: That's right. 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
0: Thank you so much, Mac, for spending some time here early on the Current's midday show, I guess this is. We'll check in with you later this evening as well. Mm-hmm. Jill Riley from The Current's Morning Show going to be joining us in just a couple of minutes. And before then, a cool new local track from Papa Embe. 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It helps keep you informed about all the cool shows coming to town on any given day. And man, is that ever useful when the Rocktober concert calendar is so full of great shows, you can keep them straight with the gig list. This is new local sounds from Papa Embe. This one, another sort of really cool artist with global perspective being brought into the Twin Cities music scene. Some Other Time is the name of this new track, and it's on The Current.

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0: It's Casey Musgraves on The Current from the latest record, Middle of Nowhere, Dry Spell. Before that, you heard a new one from Sylvanesso from their Ow Infinity record, Hot Slob, and Some Other Time, new local sounds from Papa Embe, really cool artist bringing in some of his African heritage to the local music scene and mixing it with experimental R&B sounds. Zach McCormick here with you. Thank you so much, Jill Riley from The Current's Morning Show, for coming back to hang.
1: It's the afternoon?
0: It is.
1: Okay, great.
0: Normally, I would say that you'd be napping this time, but there's just too much work for you to get done around here.
1: Listen, this is an important week.
0: It is.
1: It's the fall member drive. And here we go. It's day one. No sleep till Friday. That's what we do. But really, no resting until we let you know how important it is that you make your gift, you know, especially during this time when I think it's really important to remind everyone that we're entering our second year without federal funding.
0: That's right. So we are trying to bring a number, 11,000 new and renewing members by Friday. And that is basically a way to kind of stabilize our funding for the future. We're kind of planning ahead to a future where maybe those federal and state funds just never come back. We're trying to build a more stable future for The Current so that this station can remain strong and not just sort of maintaining, but growing and thriving and becoming even better for our community. And that only happens when folks like you get off the couch, or hey, you don't even have to get off the couch.
1: You don't have to stay
0: on the couch. You can use that phone that's already in your hand.
1: Yep.
0: Head over to thecurrent.org right now or call 800-227-2811.
1: And I love counting people. You know, we have thrown out a goal.
0: Hey, you don't even have to get off the couch.
1: No, you don't have to
0: stay on the couch. You can use that phone that's already in your hand.
1: Yep.
0: Head over to thecurrent.org.

0: 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So keep that music discovery available for you. Yes, for you. There is something in it for
1: yeah,
0: you.
1: For
0: you
1: sure.
0: get to enjoy this, but also for all. 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
1: I love that we're keeping this people powered, and I like that we're talking about neighbors, because when we talk about neighbors in The Current, we're talking about both people here in our backyard in the Twin Cities, greater Minnesota more broadly, our regional pals, shout out Wisconsin, shout out Illinois, the Dakotas, etc., Iowa, didn't forget about you, but we're also talking about members that live further away now and use The Current as kind of a lifeline, connecting them to their Minnesota home or a place that they've spent some significant time. 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
0: Yeah, and that reminder that The Current is public media. And maybe you've been listening for many years and you haven't made that connection. That's okay. What it means, you know that it's special because it not only does it sound different, but it really is here to serve a need. I think Anna really nailed it by saying creating a sense of connection and this shared experience. I mean, this public media service, The Current, we're here to serve everyone, free of barriers like subscriptions and fees. And I know we're very used to that idea of having to subscribe to something or paying a fee for all of the goods and services. Like, that makes sense. I understand that. 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
1: 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Jill's going to hang out with me this hour. We're bringing you a bunch of great tunes, including new Irish jams from the Mary Wallopers. We'll hear some Jesse Wells, Lake Street Dive 2, plus classic stuff you know and love from the likes of Robert Plant, Sharon Van Etten, and Blur. It's all on the way this hour. But first, it's time to run down your Monday night concert calendar on the gig list.
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1: Lots of cool shows to choose from tonight. Rufus Wainwright is in town playing the Dakota at 7 p.m. There is a cool setup going up at Wusso's Concert Cafe if you're up in Duluth. 1 week live, volume 24, a live recording event. At Pillar Forum down here in the Twin Cities, Worm Grunter is playing with Mr. Rogers and the Make Believe Friends. Yes, that is a great band name. And the Handsome Midnight as well. 6:30 p.m. at Pillar Forum. Cheekface, some kind of weirdo punk rock in town with Apes of State at 8 p.m. at Fine Line. The usual Roe Family Singers residency if you like some folky sounds at the 331 Club. Letting you know about an artist who we've been spinning here on The Current, and that's Kalela. This is a cool experimental R&B artist who's coming to Varsity Theater tonight. The show is at 8 p.m. and we've been playing some cool sounds from her new record, New Avatar, which is influenced

influenced by rock music as well. This track in particular, influenced by the sounds of Linkin Park of all bands. It's called Linkin B. It's Kalella playing tonight at Varsity Theater with a track here called Linkin B. And you can find out more about this show and others on the gig list at thecurrent.org.

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0: Blur on the current. All the people, so many people. We're looking for 11,000 of them. In fact, by the end of the week, new and renewing members to join us for the current's fall member drive. Zach McCormick joined by our morning show host, Jill Riley. Hey, what's up, Jill?
1: Hey, good afternoon. 11,000 folks, 11,000 members. I like doing the head count because I think it's just a great way to drive home the point that people power this public media service. 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And that's what's going on here. So we're calling on Minnesotans. 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
0: That's right. And if you're wondering, like, what's the deal with this 11,000 people number? Well, that is sort of what we've figured would be a great place to start from to try to deal with the annual loss of federal and state funding that the Current is just having to deal with. NPR writ large now is a $6 million annual budget gap left by the removal of these funds. And what we're trying to do with this 11,000 new folks number is to basically build ourselves a strong foundation in case this funding never comes back. So we are asking you to start today. The clock has kind of started over on our way to build back from this loss of funds. So it's now time as we enter the second year without these funds. The Current needs Minnesotans. You already know that you love and need the Current. Now it's time for you to step up and support us at the current.org.
1: Yeah, I think that's such a good reminder, Zach, that this wasn't just a last year problem, that this is something that we need to make up for going forward. So we're entering that second year without the federal funding. But you know what? We can rely on people. And you are there each and every morning and into the afternoon, the drive home and listening in the evening. And the Current is public media that helps you discover music that you won't find anywhere else. Plus, we're bringing you into the conversation. I mean, Zach, we do this each and every weekday morning for the 9:30 coffee break when we throw out a topic and then you help us put together a set of music to address the topic of the day. And not only do we take your song suggestions into consideration and make them part of that half hour playlist, but we love sharing whatever you have to say about the conversation that day. It's a lot of fun. And when we do that, not only we're connecting you with other music lovers, but really, I mean, connecting you with neighbors. You're hearing music that kind of sparks your curiosity a little bit. Building a community of music lovers where this is the hub. The Current is the hub, and across generations. 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You can tune it in on the radio. You don't have to drop in any quarters or anything like that.
0: Nope.
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0: Jill, I love that you brought up the coffee break because I feel like that's one of the few places on the airwaves these days where you know that you can tune in and actually affect the playlist. And not only that, but like you were saying, your stories will get told on air. You're interacting with your fellow members of this musical community. You all are chiming in ideas. I think about other shows that I love tuning into on The Current where I feel that sense of community. For me, that's The Message on Saturday nights with Sonny, who does this amazing job of bringing in not just awesome local musicians, some folks that you've heard of, some brand new names, but also community members who do things like own record stores, who host local gatherings, open mic nights, etc. Sonny checking in with these folks, hearing their stories, having a blast the entire way through as well. That's The Message on Saturday nights. That's just one of the many shows that keeps me tuning into The Current. So think about whatever it is that keeps you coming back day after day, week after week. And then today we are asking you to be here for The Current, just like The Current's been here for you. 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
1: And here's an example of where you can take someone out of Minnesota, but you can't take the Minnesota out of the person. Michael in Brooklyn said, I'm a Minnesota transplant in Brooklyn. and a longtime proud sustaining member and East Coast current evangelist. Woo. I've been waiting for the right time to increase my monthly giving amount, and no better time than the first day of the member drive. Ooh, Michael, I like how you operate.
0: Yeah.
1: Thanks for everything that you do. Well, Michael, thank you so much for, again, preaching the good word about the current on the East Coast. And you would think that there would be a station like The Current, like there would be a version of The Current,
0: yeah.
1: But really this is a special thing that comes out of Minnesota. And Michael, thank you for spreading the word and for taking the opportunity to bump up your sustaining membership. I mean, that's another option for you too. It's like, hey guys, I'm already a sustaining member. Well, you can do what Michael did and maybe just bump it up a couple bucks. You can do that on the first day of the fall member drive. TheCurrent.org, 800-227-2811.
0: That's a great point, Jill, because increasing those monthly sustaining memberships does count towards that 11,000 new and renewing members that we need to hear from by Friday. So even if you're just giving an extra $1 or $2 per month on your upgraded renewing membership, guess what? That's going to count towards that 11,000 people that we need to hear from by Friday. Be like Anne in Plymouth, Ellen in New Orleans, and Lisa in Minneapolis, who have also become recent donors. 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Okay, up next on The Current, we're going to be bringing you in just a second some cool new sounds from Lake Street Dive. 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Lake Street Dive, known for their kind of poppy soul sounds, this one's almost got a little bit more of a new wave power pop vibe. You're Never Around. It's on The Current.

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This is Jeff Tweedy from Wilco. 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

0: That's King Perry on The Current with that all of a sudden abrupt ending. Super cool song called Something Something. King Perry, a Los Angeles-based group that has Minnesota roots. Cameron Kinghorn and Joe Parrish, both former members of the local music scene that, you know, still I would say have dual residence here. Cameron was just in town playing a show at the Ewing Rooftop back in September. King Perry, based in Los Angeles, releasing awesome locally inspired tunes. Lake Street Dive before that, You're Never Around. Zach McCormick joined by Jill Riley. We're talking to you about the Fall Member Drive. It is day one. And we are trying to encourage you to head over to thecurrent.org right now to become one of the 11,000 new and renewing members that we're trying to hear from by Friday. 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
1: I kind of like how the King Perry track cuts off because I found myself freezing. I froze in place because it reminds me of a game we played in gym class.
0: Oh,
1: our gym teachers, they were super cool in elementary school, and they'd play music, and then they would, like, when they stopped, it was like you had to freeze.
0: Oh, I remember this.
1: Or you get kicked out of the game. So I just had a lovely thought right there, thinking about childhood and music and just the way that, like, that King Perry track. I mean, we went, obviously, King, they are about the same age as me, probably. But just thinking about how music, again, gives us this thing that we have where we can feel nostalgic. A song can remind you of another time in life, or we've had a shared experience. Maybe somebody else kind of had this freeze moment at the end. But it's the music that you hear on The Current. It's this shared experience that we are having. You know, I do stream some things and listen to them or watch them on my own time. But there's something to be said about the way that we experience the programming on The Current together. And I hate to think that it's something that's been kind of lost in this new world of streaming, but I really appreciate the fact that we're all on this ride together. And this ride together and the playlist and the music discoveries and the interviews that you hear, it all works because people who value this public media service choose to support it with a monthly gift or a one-time gift, but often with a monthly gift. And it's so important that listeners step up and support The Current and all these shared listening experiences, because The Current's most important and stable source of support, people. Yep. 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
0: Totally.
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0: That kind of shared experience is so important. 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
1: Isn't it kind of funny that we're seeking out human moments where we gather at a, you know, a concert venue or a club, or if we have these shared listening experiences? 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I love hearing new music. 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But we're talking about the difference between, you know, having an algorithm, you know, kick out 20 songs for you because you like this one particular band.
0: Right.
1: 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When it's people having this experience of music discovery, there you go. 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
0: Thank you so much to Morgan. 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Details at mnhs.info/mn250. This is a new one from a really fun band from Ireland that I've been digging lately. A little bit of the punky snottiness of the Pogues mixed in with some traditional Irish chops. It's Kit Kat Club from the Mary Wallopers on The Current.

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1: Sing it up, mister! Hey, what I say, sir, yeah. Yeah, no, no, no, no, yeah. Get your hands in the air, sir. Woo, yeah. Then you will get no.

0: Give it to me one time, give it to me two times, give it to me 11,000 new times. New and renewing members is what we're trying to hear from by the end of the fall member drive. Zach McCormick joined one more time by Jill Riley today on my birthday, my 36th birthday. So if you need a little extra incentive to donate at thecurrent.org, it'd be a great time to do it. But Jill, why are we trying to hear from 11,000 new and sustaining members this week?
1: Because that's how many people we invited to your party later. And so, like, we need to fill these seats.
0: In my house. Yeah.
1: Okay. Because we've ordered the food already. So this is going to be a lot of leftovers. But 11,000 new and renewing members by Friday. So I tell you what, if you make your contribution today, it's kind of like saying happy birthday to Zach.
0: It is.
1: I'm just saying.
0: Yes.
1: But why that number? Where did we get 11,000? Maybe you're wondering that. It's not a number that we just pulled out of a hat. but truly, we're going to have so much food if people don't show up.
0: Yeah,
1: seriously. So 11,000 members this week. That's because we're entering the second year here without federal funding for this public media service. So The Current, we know that we can rely on you, on people. And we've done the math and kind of look what the average gift is. And so we think like 11,000 members new and renewing this week is a solid number to kind of continue to fill that gap of the loss of federal funding. So that's where it comes from. So it's not just an arbitrary number. Like, there are actual results that will come from this. And now you're not 11,000 people, even though, I mean, come on, I'm convinced I've got about three personalities in here somewhere. But 11,000 members, you're just one of them. We're just asking you right now to become a member or up your sustaining gift or go from your, you know, one-time annual gift to spreading that out monthly, because that helps us plan. So let's hear from you. TheCurrent.org, 800-227-2811.
0: Here's another fun idea. And speaking of birthdays, you can also make a donation in somebody's honor as well. 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This is from a donor in Minneapolis who said, Kara has been a big fan since the beginning. I don't think she's ever become a member, so I wanted to do this for her. She has introduced our three kids to The Current and will play in the car on road trips until it's mostly static. As a Minneapolis public school teacher, she looks forward to summer so that she can listen to the coffee break. Thank you, Kara. I was a Minneapolis public school kid as well. If we share birthdays, happy birthday to you as well. Thank you for gifting Kara this particular membership. 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
1: I love that. But seriously, happy birthday, Zach.
0: Thank you.
1: Happy birthday. But really, I'm glad that kind of worked out where you could bring up the fact that, you could like sign somebody up, give them a gift membership. That's a way to go. But the point is, a monthly sustaining membership, it provides this steady financial support. Like, I know plenty of folks who year after year give that one-time gift, but with your sustaining membership, with that spread out monthly, and by the way, you only have to sign up once, and then that monthly sustaining gift continues. But that means we can be here for you, and we can plan for the future knowing that we have your support, because the annual gift is fine. Like, if you want to keep doing that, of course,
0: great.
1: Like, that's what you should do. But I would just encourage you to do the sustaining membership because, we just don't know if you're like, are you going to come back next year?
0: Yeah.
1: We don't know. You're going to be there listening? Yes. Great. So if you feel like you're in the position where, okay, I could spread that out monthly. In fact, maybe you'd be a little easier on my budget than given a one-time gift. I would encourage you to do that. It's so simple. It takes you a couple minutes to sign up. You'll be counted toward the 11,000 new and renewing members by Friday. So join now, thecurrent.org, 800-227-2811.
0: We've been talking about party planning. 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
1: Yep, we want to count you toward 11,000 new and renewing members by Friday. 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If more than 11,000 new and renewing members come to the party, we'll pull up a few more chairs.
0: Yeah,
1: like, that
0: this
1: is all good. 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
0: Jill's going to be hanging out for a few minutes when Jessica takes over. I'll be back a little bit later. I got to go snarf some birthday cake for a little while. Leave you with one from Jesse Wells in just a second. 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This is a nightly concert calendar that is a really awesome tool for keeping track of all of these shows that are happening on any given night around the Twin Cities. 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It's all on the Gig List at thecurrent.org. Okay, Jill, you're hanging out. I'm headed out of here. This one from Jesse Wells is called "Won't You Come Out Tonight? Won't You Step Up to Support the Current During Day One of Our Fall Member Drive?"

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0: Phoebe Bridgers, I Can't Wait. That is a track from the Lost Weekend release. Fabulous album. Jessica with you, joined by, speaking of fabulous, Jill Riley. Hello.
1: It's flannel weather, and we're here. It's fall, and that can only mean one thing. You knew a member drive was coming, that it was going to be right around the corner, just like the changing of the season. It is time to ask you for your support. So I'm happy to hang out, Jessica. This is like when we get to hang out on the air together, enjoy music.
0: And I hate it when they do this to me.
1: No, you do not.
0: I'm kidding.
1: You laugh more when I'm in this room.
0: I do.
1: Than you do the whole year.
0: It's true. It's true. This is one of those like highlights of my day, my year, when I get to hang out with you. Absolutely. And you know why? It's so much fun because we get to hang out with our listeners and talk to them about how important it is to support public media. Like you said, Jill, it's day one of our fall member drive. You know, we want to turn the clock back a year when we lost our federal funding a year ago. And our members, they rallied. People who were non-members rallied. They became members. People stepped up. They totally rallied. We were able to, you know, stay strong for another year. Well, you know what? Now it's like the reset button. Another year has passed. Another year without federal funding. And now we got to do it again. And that's why we have this goal of engaging 11,000 new and renewing members in the next 5 days. It is an important number. We need you to step up now, become a member, make a gift, increase your current gift, become a sustaining member, do whatever you can do. Donate now at thecurrent.org or call 800-227-2811.
1: Yeah, I think when that decision was new and fresh, I think it was maybe shocking to a lot of people. And then there's a little bit of, oh my gosh, well, what can I do? I mean, that's anything in life. When there's, you know, there's news that's not so great, news that we weren't hoping for, and people are so willing to go, what can I do to help? Well, when it's new and fresh, I know that I'm the same way. Like, I'm tempted to go, what can I do to help right now? And then you get that reminder a year later that, oh, that wasn't just a last year problem. That's
0: exactly.
1: Going forward. So that's why it's so important that we hear from you. Listen, we got some morning drive over here. We got afternoon drive here with Jessica. This is some real drive power going on. Okay, you know what I mean?
0: We be driving.
1: This is drive power. So we're asking you to donate any amount to become a member. So give now. And remember that these headcounts and these goals are very real. It's so important that we hit those goals. TheCurrent.org, 800-227-2811.
0: Think about during the course of your day, you kick it off with Jill and Neil in the morning. You've got me in the afternoon, Zach in the midday, Mac at night. You know, we are here each and every day helping you get through your day. We're providing the soundtrack to whatever it is you're up to. You're discovering your next favorite artist. You're being connected to fellow music lovers. And all of that happens because of member support. So Jill and I are here

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1: That's the thing. You don't know what the future brings. Things could be different a decade down the road, but we just don't know. But what we do know is relying on people who listen to this station each and every day, the new Music Discovery moments, the moments that you have in the car with your kids and your family, the moments that you have where you've heard a song that just hit at the exact right time. Like, depending on the people who actually, like, use this service, and by use, I mean, you're just tuning in and you're listening and you appreciate what's there. I would rather rely on human beings and people. And I think that's what we're trying to get across with this 11,000 new and renewing members by Friday. Jessica, my eye just landed on a message from Nicole in St. Paul, who said, my life would be different if I had never found The Current. The music I've discovered has had an unmatched impact. Grateful to be a part of it. And that is a very real thing. And we know that the folks listening right now, I mean, have you had that moment where you have discovered a band, or you've started following an artist, or you have a new favorite song that has gotten you through good times and bad times? And I think that's what Nicole is getting across here, that the music discovered has had an unmatched impact. And listeners have had an unmatched impact on funding this station. So join in. Thank you so much, Nicole, for leaving that message. That really gets to the heart and soul of why The Current is here. So you can give, just like Nicole, in the amount that makes sense for you, thecurrent.org, 800-227-2811.
0: Nicole, you nailed it. 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

My name is Simon from Shoreview, and I'm a sustaining member of The Current. I'd been meaning to become a member for so long. 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I think it's important to become a member so that The Current can keep providing us with the music that we enjoy listening to, introducing us to new music all the time, and we want to make sure that keeps going into the future, not just for us, but to share that with everyone, even those who may not be able to donate. 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

0: You know, it's hard to think of a world musically without Elvis Costello. That track, Watching the Detectives, from his debut album that came out back in 1977. The Beaches before that with Takes One to Know One, and new music from Alabama Shakes, who are in town for 2 days this summer in support of the new album, I Must Be Dreaming. Mayor Jacob Frey declaring a proclamation, Alabama Shakes Day.
1: When they were in town.
0: Like, how cool is that? Just demonstrating the cultural, the social impact of music in our lives. Very, very cool. Great 3-song set. You might recognize the dulcet tones of said Jill Riley, Morning Show host extraordinaire, who is joining me on this Monday afternoon. Why? 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
1: In past drives, we have thrown out goals as a money amount. 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I mean, basically you're saying yes. 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TheCurrent.org, 800-227-2811.
0: I love too what you said there, Jill, because it's like the power of the people coming together in support of this shared mission, this shared love for music, this shared appreciation for what public media represents. 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We all have different abilities to give, but a gift in whatever amount not only makes you a member, but it helps us get that much closer to meeting that goal. 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We heard from Morgan in St. Michael, Minnesota, and she said, The Current helps me feel connected with my community more than just streaming does. I love hearing new music. 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I want it to stick around for many more years. Well, we want to stick around for many more years as well. And we know that music has that transcendent power to bring us all together. 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
1: Yeah, it's connecting with your community, your family, your friends, a shared love of music. Rachel in Minneapolis, I love what she has to say here. Jessica, are you on any like group texts, or do you have like a regular thread going with a close friend? I'm on both, because if you got a group text, you know you got to have a side text. Like, this is just how the whole thing works.
0: Totes.
1: But Rachel said, about 8 years ago, I introduced The Current to my friend Jason in Pennsylvania. Every Sunday, we check in with each other by text or phone to react what Bill is playing. I'm going to guess United States of Americana here, if you guys are checking in on Sundays. Thank you, Bill, for being part of our weekends. Yeah, Bill, a long time host of United States of Americana. And I was just talking earlier this morning with one of our colleagues just about listening to a host. And again, this is what you're getting from The Current, but hosts who know the material. Bill DeVille knows the material and the world of alt country and Americana. And it's so much fun. And the classics, of course. And so to hear someone who has that credibility present the music to you, you know, the old and the new. You can hear the expertise, you can hear the passion. So it's cool that Rachel and her friend Jason, you know, that they're connecting every weekend to talk about the music that they heard. And that's about connecting people and bringing people together. And everyone has their own version of that story. So we appreciate hearing from you, by the way, when you become a member in the amount that makes sense for you. TheCurrent.org, 800-227-2811.
0: You know, that's so true. And I love what you said, too. 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And that's the thing we share with our listeners. We know you're out there right now. 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Jill, we've got new music right now from an artist who sold out the Palace Theater over the weekend. 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It's Monrovia with Field Song.

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0: When you know, you know. That is B.B. Stockwell here on The Current. And before that, with little stomp, clap, action, Monrovia with Field Song. Come on, Jill, let's do it. Stomp.
1: Uh-oh. I'm on the one and you're on the two. And
0: really great stepped two-song in it with set. My step there. We were stepping in it. Field Song from the Bloodline release, an artist that maybe you discovered for the very first time here on The Current. He was just in town over the weekend. Fantastic performance at the Palace Theater. Again, music that you're not going to find anywhere else. That is what you support when you become a member of The Current. Jill and I are here together on this Monday afternoon. It's day one of our fall member drive. 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
1: Yeah, Monrovia was just here. B.B. Stockwell is going to be in the entry this weekend. I can't even believe I can keep all of this straight because the October concert calendar.
0: Rocktober.
1: It's bananas. Yeah. It's so busy. But we love Rocktober. We love this busy time of year for tours. Like, how lucky are we in Minnesota that we have so many options, so many different venues. And it's not just in Minneapolis and St. Paul proper. I mean, there are great venues and music scenes all over the state. But this
0: Absolutely.
1: Is, it's a really good time of year. Everybody wants to get in their Minnesota stomp, I guess, before the snow really starts flying. Yeah, that's what it does. It does start flying. But we love being part of this musical ecosystem in Minnesota. It's between the artists, the people that are making the music. You know, The Current, we don't make the music, but what you're helping us do is create space on the air and the streaming, whatever you're doing, but space in the programming for Minnesota bands to be amplified, for new music discoveries from all over the world. And then it's the venues, and it's the folks who write about music. It's the critics out there. It's the people that tell you. It's the interviewers. It's all this great, this musical ecosystem. And I think it's so strong in Minnesota, and that's why The Current has been able to, I think, survive and thrive in Minnesota, because people here are passionate about great music and the arts and culture scene that we have in Minnesota. And so I think that's where we've felt the love of people stepping up to say, yes, I believe in public media. I believe in access to new music discovery. I believe in it. And then taking that next action, because it's one thing to believe in it, and then there's another to do it. And so that's why we're asking you, because we know you feel that way, that you have a great appreciation for something that's right here in your backyard. At thecurrent.org, give what you can in the amount that makes sense for you, but put that that passion toward your financial gift. Thecurrent.org, 800-227-2811.
0: 1 year ago, we lost all of our federal funding, and you know, members, listeners, supporters stood up. 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You helped us get through the past year. 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That means we are now faced with another annual funding gap. Now, this is something we're going to be dealing with annually for years to come, but we know, like Jill was just saying, that we have seen the power of the people. We have seen the power of people's passion for music, their belief in public media, their ability to step up gift by gift, you know, rallying their friends, their neighbors, getting people to come together in support of new music, music discovery, the Minnesota music ecosystem, and the idea that, you know, we have the power to keep this public media service going strong. 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
1: Thank you so much to everyone who has stepped up so far today, but thank you to everyone who, you're holding your smartphone in your hand. 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Oh, the workday is not done yet. And Avery in Minneapolis said, I listen to The Current every day at work. After canceling my music subscription services, I've found a renewed love and appreciation for what The Current is. I should have become a member years ago, but there's no better time than now. Thanks for everything you do. Now, Avery, this was the right time for you. Thank you so much for stepping up and, again, supporting your listening. And you know, having that renewed appreciation for what the current is. And Jessica, I think there was that renewed appreciation last year when the federal funding ended. And then what we have to do this year and then the year after, kind of for the foreseeable future, because we don't know what's coming 10 years down the line. We have no idea. But to build up a strong member base of people who value the programming and access to public media, like that's the play. You know, that's the game. That's that's where we have our sights set, because people are reliable. You are reliable. You are there listening. You have a passion for this. So now give so that we can rely on you. TheCurrent.org, 800-227-2811.
0: 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Well, nothing scary about the artist we're going to hear from right now. She comes to the Walker Arts Center November 1st. This is Rhiannon Giddens from her new album, Hope is the Thing with Feathers. This is Carolina Rain.

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0: Uptown Funk, getting funky. That is Mark Ronson with Bruno Mars. Jill, do you know that eight couples were engaged over the weekend at a Bruno Mars concert?
1: At the same concert?
0: At the same concert, the same song, which not that song, but a song I think called I Think I'm Gonna Marry You.
1: Oh, did they have a Jumbotron at the
0: Jumbotron
1: stadium?
0: Jumbotron. Yep. The whole ship. Well, I mean, that's how they know that eight couples.
1: I hope they.
0: The Jumbotron folks were like, quick, over here. Quick, what? Go. Oh my God, there's one over there. Oh my God, look over there.
1: You have to make sure you give an equal amount of time
0: exactly.
1: to all the couples, or there would probably be a thing.
0: And unless the proposal is declined. Then you want to get the camera off them.
1: That's
0: ASAP.
1: Scary. Or you're like, oh, we thought they were a couple. They're just at a Coldplay concert together in the in the old skybox. And
0: I saw the person down on their hands and knees, and I just assumed it was a proposal.
1: No, it was just someone getting sick. That is a risk.
0: Because
1: everyone has the right to decline. It, you know what? You shouldn't be pressured into saying yes.
0: That is. But you know what you should say yes to? Supporting public media. You should say yes to supporting the current. You should be saying yes to loving the banter between Jill and I on this first day of our fall member drive. We are here together because we have a goal this week, 5 mere days to get 11,000 new and renewing members by Friday. That's a big number, 11,000 members. But again, Jill, you brought this up earlier. I love the idea of 11,000 members versus a dollar figure. Yes, always there's a dollar figure involved. Yes, always there's a financial goal that we're aiming towards, but 11,000 members, just, you know, it encourages that sense of community and connection and people everywhere coming together in support of a shared passion. And that is for great music, for public media, for hosts like Jill and I. That is what your gift in any amount does. So become a new or renewing member today. Make that donation now at thecurrent.org or by calling 800-227-2811.
1: Yeah, you shouldn't feel pressured to accept a marriage proposal, but I'm going to lay it on pretty thick, I think, before I walk out the door here.
0: Jill.
1: Put the pressure on a little bit.
0: Jill, would you be mine?
1: How much are you going to give a month?
0: Oh, wait, I forgot.
1: What's in it for me?
0: You're already spoken for.
1: You know what, though? There is a little something in it for you, but it's not just you. It's the entire community. Again, you are making this public media service accessible for all. This public media, like The Current, is not paid for by ads or algorithms. It's because people who value it choose to support it. It's an easy choice to make because you already believe in it. You're there this afternoon. You're listening. You're enjoying the music, the mix of music, the variety, the new music discovery. And then people come forward and say, okay, yeah, I'll give a monthly gift. Yeah, I'll give a monthly gift. I mean, it's not a legally binding contract for the crying out loud. It's just a contribution to your local public media service. So really, there's nothing at stake here because music is fun. Music is something that you really, I mean, quite frankly, that you rely on for the good times, the bad times, for, you know, a connection in the community. But what is at stake, there really is, though, this service and the services you get from Minnesota Public Radio, there is a cost to bringing you this kind of programming. I mean, on your end, yeah, you can sign up at $5 a month, $10 a month. You can choose your thank you gift. Just tell us who you are and then how you're going to pay for it. I mean, the process of going through the motions is very easy to actually sign up. But if you don't do it and we fall short on our goal, that's when we start to notice what that cost is. Last year, when the federal funding went away for public media, we felt that one. And you know what people did? They stepped up. Because again, you're already there, you love music, you value public media, and this public media model, which is listener support, it only works when people take the action. So now, we know you support as a listener. Now it's time to take that action and make a monthly contribution or a one-time gift. I mean, the one-time gift is perfectly fine if that's what you want to do. If that's your choice, great, do it. I would encourage monthly sustaining membership because then we can rely on your support into the future and then we can do some planning. TheCurrent.org, 800-227-2811.
0: You know, we are here day in, day out. We are here for you. You are here for us. And we know that what you find here at The Current really does impact your day-to-day life, even if you're not like specifically actually thinking about it. It's like that wallpaper, that beautiful wallpaper that is providing the soundtrack to your life. We heard from Jody in Minneapolis, who said, "The Current is very much the soundtrack of my day. Upon waking, in the car to work, in the car after work, and when I get home." And we also heard from Ethan in Minneapolis, and I love this because I think, you know, The Current now has been around for, we're going on 21 years. So many people out there literally grew up listening to The Current. Ethan says, "My 2.5-year-old got into the car and said, 'Are we listening to The Current?' And I said, 'Yes, we are, and we will be for a long time. My kids have never known a world without The Current, and I don't want them to, so I am a sustaining member.'" Well, you know what, Jill? I know you and I remember when we did not have a station like The Current. 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
1: Let's hear from you. Let's hear from you on day one of the fall member drive. You have the power to sustain this public media service. I mean, 11,000 members this week. All right, we are the state of hockey in Minnesota. So what, 11,000? I don't think Mariucci Arena holds 11,000, but pretty darn close. And I just think of like a stadium full of people that are supporting public media and just kind of being able to visualize.
0: Doing the wave.
1: Yeah.
0: Everybody's we're going to do the wave.
1: But you know what? We've only filled section 101 through 105 so far. So we got to go around the arena. And I just picture this great community of music lovers all in one space. But everybody there is a member. And that's how I visualize this whole thing. Powering public media, people powering public media. And when we put our heads together and we believe in something, we know that we can really move mountains here. 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
0: 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It's all at thecurrent.org. Speaking of cheek face.
1: That's me.
0: That's you. Jill Riley, thank you so much for hanging out, not only for the last hour with me, but I know before that with Zach, extending your day. Because, you know, even like the members of The Current, Jill and I and all the other hosts and the staff here at The Current, we're also really passionate about public media. 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
1: All right. I'm back at 5 in the morning.
0: See what I'm talking about? That is dedication.
1: Well, I suppose.
0: I
1: better go.
0: All right. Have a good one. We've got something right now from Kevin Morby. This is 100,000.

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0: Going shopping. That is The Strokes here on The Current. And before that, Kevin Morby with 100,000. Joining me now, because we're all double dipping on this Monday afternoon, Zach McCormick, our midday host, is back hanging out for the next period of time. Zach, great to have you here. And with Zach coming in the door, we also got an exciting update this hour. Now, we set out this morning with a goal of 11,000 new and renewing members by this Friday. 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
0: There's three really impactful ways that you can support The Current. 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
1: And when you step up to become one of the 72 listeners that we need to hear from by 4 p.m., share a story as well about what motivated you to donate. 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We're talking about stories like this one from Birdie in St. Paul, who said, "I only moved to Minnesota about 3 years ago, and having The Current as my assistant during my internship while still in college, as my now daily commute as I work postgraduate, it has made being a new Minnesotan a lot less intimidating in terms of getting involved in the local music scene. So thank you for what you guys do." Thank you, Birdie in St. Paul. Yes, The Current providing an awesome sort of mix of, a show calendar so that you know opportunities that you can go gather with folks in your musical community. Or maybe it's just tuning into great songs every day to start your day right. Whatever it is that keeps you with The Current's community, we need you to support it now at thecurrent.org.
0: This member drive is really important. We have a goal of hearing from 11,000 new and renewing members by Friday. As Zach mentioned, we have an annual federal funding budget gap that we need to fill. We did it last year. We're still celebrating that success, but we need to do it again this year as well. It's like the clock has been reset, and now we need to close that gap. And we can do that when we hear from 11,000 new and renewing members by Friday. Now, 11,000 is a big number, but we've broken it down. We need to hear from 70 more members by 4 o'clock this afternoon. We've heard from 5 so far. We need to hear from 70 more before 4 p.m. Become that next supporter. 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
0: We're going to play a track right now from a Irish band who just announced a tour that will bring them to town May 1st of next year. 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I'm talking about Fontaines D.C., who returned to the Twin Cities in support of the new album Dopamine Chamber. 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

0: Oh, yeah. Talking Heads, Wild, Wild Life. John Batiste before that with Freedom, and Fontaine's DC with Marianne from the Irish band who come to town May 1st of next year. Zach and I.
1: Marianne.
0: We had a good conversation about, because I think the first time I introed that song, I said, Marianne. And then they start singing, it's Marianne.
1: You need that Dublin accent. Really.
0: Exactly. Exactly. But, you know, again, music discovery, pronunciation discovery as well. 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So we have a goal this fall member drive of 11,000 new and renewing members by Friday. But we've broken it down. We want to hear from 75 by 4 o'clock. We have 60 to go in the next like 32 minutes. Be that next supporter. 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
1: I always like to think about these number goals in terms of like capacity at a show. We're only, you know, we only have to get to halfway fulfilled at the 7th Street Entry. Not even quite. Not even close. So we can get 70 people. I've played shows for more than 70 people and no one cares about my band, but you care about all the great local music that you hear on The Current. 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
0: That's right. 60 members to go. 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Thank you, thank you. We also heard from Christopher in St. Paul, Georgia, in Minneapolis, Ruth in Stillwater, Candace in Montemedi, Thomas in Avon. Be the next person. We'll give you a shout out on air. 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
0: We need to hear from 60 more listeners. Come on, we've kind of hit a plateau. We started out at the top of the hour with a goal of hearing from 75 listeners. We heard from 15 of you. Bam, bam, bam, right off the bat. Well, we need to hear from 60 more. 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
1: That's right. 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Help us out. It's my birthday. I'm turning 36 today. Yes.
0: Oh,
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0: Say no more. 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Maybe if we hit that 60 by the top of the hour, maybe we'll have a little birthday sing along on air. I'm just saying. But you know what? 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
1: No,
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0: deeper it hurts, more vivid and worse what I feel I deserve. Yeah, 'cause I feel way too fabulous.
1: Meek with Fabulous, and we want Zach to have a fabulous birthday. Aww. And he can and maybe could if we hear from 50 listeners by 4 o'clock, because if we do, we're going to get a little serenade for Zach on air. Aww. Again, we set out at the top of the hour with a goal of hearing from 75 listeners by 4 p.m. We've heard from 25 of you. 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
1: That's right. Last year, we were faced with just a massive budget gap. We lost all of our federal funding. And, you know, listeners, supporters, members came together, filled that gap. But each and every year, we have to reset the clock because we're faced with that challenge now annually, at least until the unforeseen future. We don't know how long this is going to last. But we do know right now this is our new normal, and we have that massive gap to fill. That is why we are here during day one of our fall member drive. We've broken it down into a goal of hearing from 11,000 new and renewing members by Friday. And, you know, I really like the fact that obviously there's a dollar figure that we need to reach. But the goal, I love that it focuses on the number of people, because it was such a massive momentum when so many people came together a year ago to help us bridge that gap, and proved the power of the people, the power of people coming together in support of a shared vision, a shared mission. And that was people who came together with a gift of $5 a month, $10 a month, $100 a month, people who came together with a one-time gift of $10 or $500, people giving whatever they could, but they came together again in support of that shared mission. And that is why we are here with you today, asking you to make that goal, or help us meet that goal of being one of those 11,000 new and renewing members that we want to hear from by Friday. But honestly, we want to hear from you by 4 o'clock this afternoon. We have a goal of hearing from 50 more listeners by 4 p.m. Public media works when each of us donates. 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
1: That's right. 50 more listeners to go. 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
1: 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Mm-hmm. Julia Jacklin has a great new album out called The Gem. Here is the Australian musician with the lead single from the release. This is Get Away From Me. 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

0: The Kinks making every day that much better. And before that, we heard new music from Julia Jacklin. That was a getaway from me. I think I'll love you soon from her recently released new album, The Gem. 34 more listeners to hear from by the top of the hour in order to meet our goal that we set out at the top of this hour of hearing from 75 listeners by 4 p.m. 34 more to go. It is day one of our fall member drive. Zach McCormick hanging out with me on this Monday afternoon. 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
0: You know, you bring up a good point, Zach, that I think a lot of listeners might not realize, that their member support does, in fact, directly support the trajectory of so many independent artists. 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helped Bridget Calls Me Baby become a national band. I helped them go from being, you know, a band that maybe played the entry to now headlining the main room. I make sure that artists, when they plan their national tour, they want to come to the Twin Cities. They want to come to Rochester. They want to come to Duluth. 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
0: 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And as we've been saying, so many shows coming through the Twin Cities and the greater metro, as well as all throughout the state. Stay on top of what's happening when you check out our concert calendar found at thecurrent.org/giglist. 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Zach, I don't know what's going on.
1: Yes, Hannon's up next.
0: Have a fantastic birthday.
1: Thank you so
0: party
1: much.
0: On. Blow out all 36 of those candles plus one to grow on, and we'll get that spanking machine for you tomorrow.
1: That sounds great.
0: All right. 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Michael Diamond, a.k.a. Mike D of the Beastie Boys right now, from his solo album, Thank You. And thanks is what we say to our members as well. Here he is with Make It Stop.

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0: Tame Impala with Loser here on The Current. And before that, Mike D, a.k.a. Michael Diamond of BC Boys fame. That was Make It Stop, a track from his solo album. Thank you. And thank you is what we say to all the members out there who are stepping up on this first day of our fall member drive. We have a goal of hearing from 11,000 new and renewing members by Friday. We have a goal this hour of hearing from 75 listeners by 5 o'clock. Now, we didn't quite hit our goal last hour, but we have another chance. So far, we've heard from 8 of you. We have 67 listeners to go. Public media works when each of us donates what we can, when we can. 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And I did not introduce the fact that I am now joined by the extraordinary Gannon, who is typically here overnights and weekends, but no, he is hanging out on this Monday afternoon. Why? Because it is our fall member drive and we are, all doing double duty. We know you care about The Current. We care about The Current. We care about public media. Gannon, take it away.
1: Oh, well, this is awesome. I mean, this is what I love about The Current. Like, this is why I get excited to go to work every single day, is because we get to hear great tunes, but also it's because The Current isn't paid for by ads and algorithms, right? There's so many things we do in our day-to-day lives now that are mitigated by some big algorithm that decides, but no, we have real people here who curate music and care about the community. We live in the community. We care, and we're asking for your care in return here during this fall member drive, because The Current only works because people who value it choose to support it, which is often with a monthly gift. 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
0: 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The Current is a light in the dark room of the lost art of local radio DJing. 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
0: Oh, Jared, yeah.
1: Jared, that's so kind, because there really is care that goes into the playlists that are assembled here at The Current. 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
1: 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Today's Song of the Day comes from Susanna Hoffs. Now, Gannon immediately said, "Who's that?" I said, lead singer of the Bangles. Come on, walk like an Egyptian. The Bangles, another Manic Monday on this Monday.
0: I apologize.
1: I bring it up not to shame you, but it's like, that's what's so great about a station like The Current is like, we're all discovering something new all the time. We're also celebrating legendary artists that maybe do have something new. Maybe they haven't done anything for a super long time and now they're back. And so again, it's this opportunity not only for music to discovery, but to connect the dots from decade to decade, genre to genre, band to artist to solo, whatever. You know the Bangles, but you didn't necessarily know the name Susanna Hoffs. So, you know, I just wanted to point that out too, because like you talked about how we have such a great job coming in here every day. It is a job, but it's also something we're super passionate about. And we're really lucky to have a job, quote unquote, that allows us to spin music and create playlists and to spin something new from Susanna Hoffs. She just wrapped a residency at Cafe Carlisle in New York City. She's got a new album called The List, and you're going to like this, Gannon.
0: Okay.
1: The inspiration for the album title is the list that she has on her phone of her old boyfriends.
0: Ooh.
1: So she's keeping a list. She's keeping a running list. I didn't know you had to put these things to paper. I thought you could just keep it in your head, but I guess she's got a list.
0: Oh, I'm a big list person. I believe in this.
1: Well, I might make a grocery list or like a to-do list. I don't know that I need to make a list of old boyfriends, but hey, I guess it's never too late to start doing that. So one of her former beaus has a Minnesota connection.
0: Oh, snap.
1: An artist perhaps you've heard of by the name of Prince.
0: No way.
1: Well, Manic Monday, where do you think that song came from? Didn't he write Manic Monday?
0: I don't know.
1: Sorry.
0: We're getting nods off.
1: Anyway, the new album is called The List. It's inspired by a string of old boyfriends. This song, the song of the day, is Casablanca. And I don't know, does that mean she went out with a dude from The Strokes?
0: No, that'd be pretty crazy.
1: I know, I'm trying to figure out, like, what's the connection there? Anyway, it's our song of the day, and it's on The Current.

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My name is Benny, I'm from Hudson, and I'm a sustaining member of The Current. 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

0: I Would Die For You. That is Prince from Purple Rain. Seemed apropos to spin a little Prince, as he is the former beau, one of many former beaus, as the artist who brought us our song of the day, Metric in the Set. And then Susanna Hoffs, known for her career with the Bangles and her solo career, from the new album The List, which is her first new album in 14 years. The album is inspired by a list of former beaus, including Prince, who actually also penned the song Manic Monday that the Bangles recorded. But that song, Casablanca, our song of the day, that you can enjoy a complimentary download of when you head to thecurrent.org and search Song of the Day or subscribe to the Song of the Day podcast. She has said that that song is inspired by a rewatch of the film of the same name, and also by an experience she had walking through the French Quarter of New Orleans with Bob Weir.
1: Wow.
0: Back in 1988, that ended up with her hopping on stage at a Grateful Dead performance, singing along with Iko Iko.
1: Look at that. This is like a Forrest Gump of music history here.
0: This is this new album from Susanna Hoffs, and she's basically, I guess she's got this list that she kept of former beaus up until her husband, who I think she married in like the 90s. You know, the husband was like, one of the vows was, you got to put the kibosh on this list. But the new album is a list of songs, each and every one inspired by one of those special singular encounters.
1: Wow.
0: I know. It's kind of a cool story, kind of a cool inspiration for the new album. Jessica with you on this Monday afternoon, joined by Gannon, giving a really good job of acting interested in my little trivia tidbits.
1: Always interested, Jessica.
0: Yeah. Gannon and I are here hanging out together. It's day one of our fall member drive. We have a goal of hearing from 11,000 new and renewing members by Friday, but this hour we have a goal of hearing from 75 listeners by 5 p.m. We've heard from 19 so far. We have 56 to go. We want to hear from you. We truly do. Public media works when each of us donates what we can, when we can. Now is the time. Don't wait for when. Do it now. Donate at thecurrent.org or by calling 800-227-2811.
1: 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I mean, how many places are you going to get a brand new song that you can download for free on the website? We got some Canadian indie rock, I think, coming up soon in a couple of moments. I see some great local music in the queue. All sorts of good stuff coming up here on The Current. And that sort of eclectic mix that is all unique to public media. And where else do you get, you know, shared moments like the 893 countdown every year? I mean, The Current connects neighbors. It sparks curiosity. It builds community and it brings people together. I love seeing people talk about music, whether it's in the coffee break post or maybe it's out and about at a happy hour or something like that. I was up in Duluth last week for The Current's happy hour series and got to see people just coming together to enjoy music. And that is because this is public media. 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
0: 56 listeners to go. We have a goal of hearing from 75 listeners by the top of the hour. We want to hear from you. We want to hear from listeners like Henry in Eagan, who says, The Current came on air just a few days before I was born, and my dad has been a fan since day one. I grew up listening and recently had the opportunity to visit with some of the DJs that are now at Luther College, or were at Luther College. Ah, I bet I know who that was. Now that we're getting into summer, this broke college kid will have a little disposable income, and I want to support a station that has influenced me in so many ways. You know, Gannon, you're a lot younger than I am. I remember when we didn't have The Current. I remember I'm actually a founding member of this station, and I remember the radio landscape before 2005 when The Current was launched, and there was not an outlet for independent artists. There was not a station that made a mission of highlighting the incredible Minnesota music scene. There was not a radio station that also celebrated, you know, iconic artists alongside new and emerging and independent artists. 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And it's so incredible to see how music lovers came together then and continue to support this public media station. 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
1: And you're right, Jessica. I was not here to know a world without The Current because I wasn't here. I was a transplant. I moved to Minnesota a couple of years ago, and I've lived in cities that don't have a station like this. And I tell you what, the things are a little bit less vibrant. There's something really special about having a public radio station that plays everything. I remember the exact moment I was like, oh, I am in a cool city right now. I was driving through downtown Minneapolis. I don't remember who was spinning that day, but it was Dizzy by Anna Graves, local artist. I was like, oh yeah, this absolutely rocks. Went right into my playlist, and I was grateful to The Current for bringing a song like that to my doorstep. Just a couple of weeks ago, Anna Graves sold out the Turf Club. That is the kind of stuff that is powered by The Current. 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
0: 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Boykin. October 12th. Learn more at vocalessence.org. Gannon is hanging out with me on this Monday afternoon. It's day one of our fall member drive. We have a goal by Friday to hear from 11,000 new and renewing members, but we've broken it down. Right now, we want to hear from 55 new listeners, new or renewing listeners. We want to hear from any listener. 55 to go before the top of the hour. Right now, new music from Lizzie McAlpine. This is Ugly Things.

0: My name is John McCray from the band Cake, and this is my friend Zan McCurdy.
1: Hi there.
0: And we're here to tell you that public radio is so important, isn't it, Zan?
1: It's incredibly important.
0: You know, we're always sort of on the verge of losing it, it seems. I guess you don't realize how important it is sometimes until it goes away. 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I think you can do it really easily. Go ahead. Do it.

0: Josh Ritter and name dropping some great locations from all around the state, which seemed like a fun track to play since it's our first day of our fall member drive celebrating the season and this great station brought to you by Minnesota Public Radio. And before that, new music from Lizzie McAlpine. That was Ugly Things from her new album, Angel. Gannon joining me on this Monday. As I mentioned, it's our first day of our fall member drive. We have a goal of hearing from 11,000 new and renewing members by the end of the week, but we want to hear from 49 more before 5 o'clock tonight, because if we do, that means we will have heard from 75 listeners this hour. We want to hit that hourly goal. 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
1: And this is a small chunk of a larger goal. Right, we're looking to hit 75 listeners reached in this hour because we're trying to reach 11,000 people by Friday, the end of the fall member drive. This is day one today. We're just getting started, so let's get started with some momentum.
0: Let's get it started.
1: Yeah, exactly. 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
0: Each and every gift in whatever amount is critical to keeping this public media service alive and thriving, not only for the next year, but well into the future. You know, music, man, it's the great connector. It's the great common denominator. It's also just such a source of support and respite and solace. We heard from Douglas in Minneapolis. He said, I had a difficult spring and summer. I was deep in grief and I couldn't listen to any of my playlists. And then I tuned into the Current and the unpredictable variety was so healthy and ultimately healing. You got me through. Thank you. That's got to be like one of the most beautiful listener comments I've heard. And that's true. Like, you know, sometimes even our own music that we love and we love to listen to day in, day out, sometimes it just doesn't hit that sweet spot. And you need that opportunity for music discovery. You need that opportunity to be listening alongside a host like Gannon or myself, where we're listening together and we're on that musical journey together. And you have that musical companion with you day in, day out. We understand the beauty and importance of that, and we know you do too, and that is why, you know, a handful of times a year we come together and we ask you to support this public media service. It's our members that keep us public, that keep us nonprofit, that keep us independent, and that make sure that what we offer here is available to everyone everywhere, no matter what, so that anyone out there who might just need the solace or the respite or the escape that music provides, it's available to everyone everywhere, no matter what. That is just one of the many gifts that your gift gives. Donate now at thecurrent.org or by calling 800-227-2811.
1: And that eclectic mix, that unpredictable variety that Douglas talked about in that beautiful comment, that is what is unique about The Current, right? Because there's so many ways you can listen to music now, but a lot of them are dominated by an algorithm. And there's a lot of, I've read a lot of research into this, that like algorithms tend to put you kind of in a box, right? 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You come to The Current, you're going to get a little bit of everything. You're going to hear new hip hop. You're going to hear new indie rock. You're going to hear funk. You're going to hear throwback soul and jazz. You're going to get a whole eclectic mix of songs that you may have never encountered before. And there is power in that, breaking outside of that box. And if that is something that's valuable to you, well, think about what sort of value, how much is that worth to you? 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Maybe that's the right amount for you to give to all the music you enjoy around the clock here on The Current. Well, $5 per month, That's 17 cents per day. And that gift supports the music around the clock again here on The Current. 24/7, you support the music that inspires you, that connects you, and that breaks you out of that box. 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
0: 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Gannon, we're going to spin a track now from a band that was recently in town. Swung through the studios of The Current for a midday convo with Zach. Again, when you follow us on the socials, you're going to find content that you're not going to find anywhere else. You're going to find photos and video and conversations with a lot of the artists that we play here on The Current. Again, just one of the many, many examples of what your member dollar supports. This is Kiwi Jr. with the title track of their very literally titled new album, because they are indeed blowing up.

0: Get into the spooky spirit with the Current's Halloween stream. It's your go-to super scary soundtrack.
1: What's he building in there? What the hell is he building in there?
0: Songs to make this season a tiny bit terrifying.
2: Scary monsters. 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
0: Celebrate the ghostly, the ghoulish, and the eerie with the Current's Halloween stream on the Current's app and at thecurrent.org.

As we celebrate not only Rocktober, but the spooky season and our Halloween stream available now, that is Jeremy Messersmith from The Reluctant Graveyard, an album he celebrates each and every October with now not one, but two All Hallows Eve performances coming up later this month at the Fitzgerald Theater in St. Paul. That was A Girl, A Boy, and A Graveyard. And Kiwi Jr. right before that with the title track from their new album, Blowing Up, something they are most certainly doing a great two-song set here on The Current. Gannon and Jessica with you. It's our fall member drive. We want to hear from 37 listeners by 5 p.m. If we do, we will have met our goal of hearing from 75 listeners this hour. We didn't quite meet our goal last hour. They gave us another chance.

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1: 37 listeners to go. That means we're halfway there. Whoa, we're halfway there. We did it. We just got to...
0: we're halfway there.
1: I knew you'd do it for me. I wasn't going to go there, but I knew you would. I knew you would. I teed you up for that one.
0: Yeah, thank you.
1: Well, help us get over that.
0: I didn't even know I had that there, and then you just brought it out of me. Thank you so much.
1: We've got 5 minutes left, though. We gotta really lock in these last 5 minutes because we are trying to hit that goal right now to keep us on pace to hit 11,000 new or returning members by the end of the week this week, which is a massive goal. And that massive goal, it's important because The Current is important. It's something that we should be supporting here in Minnesota. It's public media that helps you discover music you're just not going to find anywhere else. 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Brings you into the conversation. I mean, where else do you get to vote for songs that get played on the 893 countdown every single year, or the top 89 at the end of the year, or maybe it's the chart show, or wherever it is you listen. I mean, where else do you get to participate like that? The coffee break, that kind of thing. The Current connects neighbors, sparks curiosity, it builds community across generations. 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That's a really powerful thing to have something that's been here for generations now, 21 years of The Current, and we would like to go for 21 more and even further. 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
0: One of the things I love about these member drives is being able to hear from listeners and members. And, you know, these are listeners and members not just from Minnesota, which is just further proof of the power of what we do here at The Current. We heard from Chris in Yellow Springs, Ohio, who says, The Current teaches me about new music and cultures. I can listen to it everywhere, anytime. We also heard from Susan in Toronto, Ontario, who says, I love the musical variety and the on-air talent feels like my coworkers. How cool is that?
1: We got more coworkers.
0: I know. But how cool to know, like, we're hanging out, we're working, we're doing our job, we're curating playlists, we're spinning music, we're talking about the music, we're sharing our own passion for music, and there's people out there all around the globe that are tuning in, we're hanging out alongside them, they're hanging out alongside you. We're creating this massive community of music lovers, and not only people who are super passionate about music, but people who understand the importance of public media and understand the importance of keeping public media alive and thriving. Federal funding cuts, yeah, that is a big, big, significant challenge that we are facing. But we know that together we can do it. We proved that we were able to do it last year. We're facing that same challenge once again, but we know we can do it. But we can only do it with each individual gift. Again, like Gannon said, we need to hear from 11,000 new and renewing members by Friday. 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
0: 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And as always, check out the gig list to make your plans to take in some live music. 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Kalela, Rufus Wainwright, Cheek Face, and more, all in town. Check it out. It's at thecurrent.org/giglist. Gannon, can you keep hanging out?
1: Oh, yeah.
0: Let's do this thing. 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Current.org, 800-227-2811. This is a duo that has been hanging out, BFFs, since kids, longtime creative collaborators as well. They call themselves Hey Nothing. This is the title track of their new album, Hound.

0: on this Monday Eve. It is day one of our fall member drive. By Friday, we want to hear from 11,000 new and renewing members. 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
1: And what you get when you support The Current, well, it's The Current's public media, and that helps you discover music that you just can't find anywhere else. I mean, Hey Nothing, that's a band that I heard for the first time here on The Current. Getting excited. They played a show with Cage the Elephant, I think, a couple years ago, and I went to that show. I got into Hey Nothing because I found them here on The Current. That is what happens when you listen to public radio. You find things you don't normally find anywhere else. It brings you...
0: I like new stuff.
1: Oh, yeah.
0: I like being challenged. I like expanding my boundaries. I also really like Journey. I mean, to a certain point. Anyway.
1: Yeah.
0: I got you off track.
1: No.
0: Sorry. What's your total music guilty pleasure, Gannon?
1: Ooh.
0: And it's got to be a guilty pleasure, not some cool indie thing. Like something like, you know, Johnny Mathis.
1: Ooh, that's a good question. Well, I mean, I grew up on Linkin Park, and nu metal's kind of got a corny reputation.
0: Okay.
1: And I'm a Linkin Park diehard still.
0: I can throw you a bone with that.
1: Yeah, I feel like that doesn't have a great rep. A lot of that early stuff is seen as kind of cheesy.
0: Yeah, okay.
1: You're still love it.
0: Exactly.
1: I'm throwing on Meteora to this day.
0: Exactly. The point is, you know, we do. We all have the stuff we love that maybe we grew up with, like maybe we listen to with our friends, but how cool is it to always have the opportunity to check out something new, to learn something new, to, you know, hear something we might not have otherwise ever have heard.
1: Yeah.
0: Well, that's what The Current is all about.
1: You know what's cool? I'll tie it together here. I mean, there's a song we've been playing on The Current recently, Lincoln B by Kalela. That song inspired by Linkin Park.
0: Oh, really? I didn't know that.
1: Yeah.
0: She's in town tonight.
1: Look at that.
0: Oh, my God.
1: The whole thing's coming together. No, yeah, that song's inspired by Linkin Park.
0: I didn't know that. That's amazing.
1: That lead riff's got the little nu metal tone to it.
0: It makes sense now that you say it. I love that.
1: That it's like you take something that's like kind of seen as cheesy. Maybe nu metal's got a little bit of that reputation, yeah, but she gives it sort of that cool edge to it.
0: Because she's a new avatar.
1: A new avatar. The name of the new record. See, conversations like this, new music like this, this is what you find when you come to The Current. That's a special thing, and we're here to connect with you. We are real people behind these playlists. 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
0: We heard from Susan in St. Paul. She says, the variety, the new music, the classics, I have found more new bands I love I probably never would have discovered without The Current. That is what we are all about. Not only music discovery, but shining a much deserved spotlight on the Minnesota music scene as well. You know, Gannon, you had a great comment earlier, being a relatively new transplant to the Twin Cities. I think sometimes, I mean, I've lived in Minnesota my entire life in the Twin Cities, and I think sometimes we lose sight of the fact that what we do here at Minnesota Public Radio is really unique, because we're just used to it. And so you kind of like by default take it for granted. And then you go somewhere else and you expect there to be a music service or a public media service like Minnesota Public Radio or The Current. And you're like, well, wait a second. Mm-hmm. How come I'm not finding that here? And it's not only the station, but it's like the Minnesota music community and the caliber of talent, the caliber of music making that happens in this state. 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
1: And like you said, it's really easy to take it for granted. Like, I'm a big sports fan. It feels like, you know, if you're a fan of a team that's in the Super Bowl every other year, it's easy to be like, oh, yeah, I expect to be in the Super Bowl this year.

0: But like, when you get a taste of something different, man, you really cherish this. And like I said, I'm a transplant. Being somewhere like this is a Super Bowl caliber music scene.
1: Oh,
0: and to
1: yeah.
0: be part of it here at The Current is so special and magical. And that doesn't happen without you. Seriously, we are all part of this local music ecosystem. When you listen to The Current, you support local music. 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If you're already a sustainer, that's awesome. 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Maybe consider increasing your donation today, maybe an extra dollar or two a month. And if you've already donated once before, consider taking that step to that sustaining donation. Maybe you want to do a couple of dollars a month. Whatever works in your budget, it makes a huge difference. It makes us that Super Bowl caliber music scene that we have here
1: we
0: in Minnesota.
1: We want that Super Bowl ring.
0: Yeah, I want the actual Super Bowl as a Vikings fan, but you know, I'll take the Super Bowl caliber music scene. That is pretty special as well. So make that donation now at thecurrent.org.
1: Greater likelihood of that. I'm just saying, for someone who's lived in Minnesota their entire life. I'm just saying. A band that has been around for a while, but still making music, still touring, is who we're going to listen to right now. I love the title of the new album from Queens of the Stone Age. First of all, they've proven themselves to be, they love a good pun. Mm. They're just all over the puns. This one, though, feels like such a perfect word and
0: perfect
1: for the time. Taking the word perfect, recognizing the fact that there's truly no such thing, yet we all waste so much of our time striving for perfection. How about just settle with being perfect? Here's Queens of the Stone Age with Insignificant Other.

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0: Two Tone and Scott Greats, the Specials, from their self-titled debut released back in 1979. That was Gangsters. Charlie XCX before that, joined by Sam Smith with In the City. And from the new album, Perfect, poking fun at the idea of perfection. Yes, the intentional typo at the end of that word. Also an opportunity for Gannon and I to sound like we have lisp every time we talk about the album. Queens of the Stone Age with Insignificant Other. Gannon is, in fact, with me on this Monday evening because it is our fall member drive, day one of five. But right now, we're narrowing it down to this particular hour. We set out at the top of the hour with a goal of hearing from 57 listeners by 6 p.m. We've heard from 13 so far. Do the math. We still need to hear from 37 listeners in about 34 minutes. 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
1: 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I mean, how many places are you going to get Charlie XCX, some Two Tone, and some new rock and roll all in the same set? Not many places. That's a pretty special thing. And here at The Current, our playlists are made by us, not made by an algorithm. 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
0: 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We heard from Elizabeth in Waterloo, Iowa. She said, when I moved to Minnesota, I was blown away by the strength of the local music scene. I love listening to The Current as a way to find new artists, concerts, and feel connected to the community. We also heard from Sean in Minneapolis, who says, my wife and I enjoy listening to The Current with our daughters, not only for the mix of genre and artist backstories, but also for the unique listening journey each DJ takes us on. Well, we're here because we know you love music. We love music too. We love the eclectic mix of music. We love being able to immerse ourselves in the Minnesota music scene. 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
1: 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I think about the very first song we played on The Current, Atmosphere, going all the way back to 2005. 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
0: You know, Gannon, you made a comment earlier about how people can tune into The Current and there's no paywall, there's no subscription. You know, it's free. It's available to everyone. Well, I want to add to that. When you become a member of The Current, and in particular, if you become a sustaining, actually, if you become a member in any capacity, you decide what you want to give. You decide what you want to give each month. You're not going to get like an email or a letter in the mail that says, oh, by the way, we're increasing your membership fee. We're deciding that now you need to give us more money. And we're not going to do that. You have the power. You decide, I can do $5 a month, and I'm going to sign up and I'm going to pay $5 a month because I believe in what is being provided here at The Current. Maybe you're, you know, having a tough year and you got to cut back or you got to skip a payment, or, you know, that's okay. Like, we totally get it. Maybe you're really flush this year and you're like, I'm going to give an extra one-time gift, or, you know what, I can afford $10 a month and I'm going to bump up that $5 a month to $10 a month. The point is, you decide. You have all the control. No one is going to tell you what you have to do or what you should do or what you need to do. It is totally up to you. And that is the beauty of public media. That is the beauty of becoming a sustaining member of The Current. And that is why just a mere handful of times out of the year, we come on air live, we have a member drive, because we're reminding folks, this is how we are funded. We need you to keep us on air and going strong. And we're still going to continue to provide you with the fantastic quality of programming, the content that you know and love about The Current, but we do need you in order to keep doing this. 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
1: Chunkadelic, Nerd D, with the title track of his new album. Man, I dig that tune.
2: Mm-hmm.
1: And Weezer before that was Shine Again, a track from their latest album. Of course, another self-titled album because they just can't get enough of themselves. Just kidding. Of course, that album, though, called the Gold Album. Jessica with you, joined this evening by Gannon. We are here together. It's day one of our fall member drive. We set out at the top of the hour with a goal of hearing from 50 listeners by 6 o'clock. The momentum is picking up, y'all. We got 19 to go in about 19 minutes. You do the math. We can do this thing.
2: Mm-hmm.
1: 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But you know what? 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So that means annually, we have to fill that gap yet again. It's like the clock has started over. We hit the rewind button. We did it last year. We need to do it again. 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
2: 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It was so cool. All the way up on the North Shore, there were a ton of folks who came out to see Nerdy at Pizza Luce. 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
1: 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Let us know why you understand the importance of public media, why you love The Current. We want to hear from you. I know, Gannon, you know, one of my favorite things about these member drives is being able to hear directly from members. We heard from Karen in Oakland, California, who said, growing up in Minnesota, NPR was part of my childhood. And as an adult, even living in California, I can't be without it. I listen to The Current every day at work because I've never been able to find anything comparable. Why listen to some boring algorithm when I could have music wizards curating an amazing selection of music? And we heard from Elizabeth in Waterloo, Iowa, who said, when I moved to Minnesota, I was blown away by the strength of the local music scene. I love listening to The Current as a way to find new artists, concerts, and feel connected to the community. Those are just a couple reasons about why it's so important to support a public media service like The Current. Staying connected to the Minnesota music scene, shining a spotlight on the Minnesota music scene, introducing you to an eclectic mix of independent artists, different genres, different decades, different styles of music, new music, emerging artists, you know, throwback artists that have been around for decades. All of it is just absolutely incredible. Gannon and I have the immense honor and privilege each and every day to curate these playlists for you and to listen alongside with you. We know, you know, we're sharing your day with you. We're going along with you, whatever you might be up to. But it's something that we're able to do because this is a public media service. We're not dictated by an algorithm or a computer telling us what to do, what not to do, which isn't to say that sometimes we're told what not to do. But I'm teasing, I'm being facetious. But the point is, you know, we have this really rare opportunity to curate these playlists every day. You keep coming back for those playlists each and every day. We know we're doing something right. And part of the reason we're able to do what we're able to do is because we stay independent. We are nonprofit. 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
1: I knew you'd like that.
2: That's my new LinkedIn.
1: Put that on your LinkedIn.
2: That's my new title. Music Wizard. Say no more. At The Current.
1: Yeah, I'm going to get you a magic wand.
2: There we go. I need a magnet. Music Wizard. Just throw that on the wall in my kitchen. I don't know. We like to say here at The Current, just to put things in perspective, you know, there's a lot of ways you can spend a dollar a day. When I think about it, there's really not that many ways you can spend a dollar a day anymore. It feels like even the vending machine, it's like $2.50 now. So only one thing you can do if you're spending a dollar a day, it can get you the best music, local to legendary, indie to influential, all of the above. And that is The Current. Seriously, the Music Wizards thing, that's a very nice compliment. But really, we do care about music. All of us here as hosts at The Current, we are all passionate about music, local music, independent music, all of that. And The Current connects you to that music that inspires and energizes you every day. If you listen to Jessica on your drive home from work, like I do on Monday through Friday, you know.
1: And I bet you feel really energized, don't you?
2: I do. I feel energized. I love to. I've texted you before. I've said, hey,
1: you know what?
2: That's a killer set.
1: You're a wizard. And I'm the energizer bunny.
2: Well, if you're tuning in right now, maybe you're on your way home for the day, and if Jessica's mix on The Current is your way to wind down, that thing has value. 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

0: 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And Gannon, who's joining me, you have a good story about that Megasound song.
1: Yeah, we heard Lemon Peel from that new Megasound album. And I love that song. Such a nostalgic feel to it. It's because the band came together because of their love of the movie Josie and the Pussycats.
0: Which I think was, what, 2001?
1: 2001, I believe. Very campy, very funny. I watched it for the first time in a while, like a couple of months ago, and it holds up. Great awesome. Movie. Super funny. And the message of the film, if you aren't familiar with the movie, it's this like teenage band from a small town, and they get swept away into the music industry world as the next big thing. And all the labels turn them into this like prodigy overnight. And then they start subliminally selling things through their music. And
0: it's kind beware.
1: Of, yeah.
0: Kind of Big Brother-y.
1: Yeah, a little bit. It's like the Stairway to Heaven thing where you play it in reverse. It's telling you to like buy Pepsi or whatever.
0: Oh my God.
1: Yeah. So it's
0: creepy.
1: It's like a funny kid-friendly movie, but it's actually a great movie about anti-commercialism in music.
0: There you go.
1: And
0: there you go.
1: The great thing about music is that it's meant to be enjoyed. It's meant to be cherished. It's meant to be shared together and not necessarily sold. And I think that's what I love about being here at The Current, and that's to bring it all together.
0: Like,
1: here,
0: it's not just a commodity.
1: Right.
0: It's like this thing that enhances all of our lives. Well, you know what? It's art.
1: Right.
0: You know, and these bands, these artists, these songwriters, these singers, like, this is their expression of their creativity and their artistry. I love it.
1: And there's value in having a service like The Current where people can try out new music that they want to hear for free, right? 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And I think Josie and the Pussycats would be totally played on The Current if The Current was around in 2001.
0: 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And The Current's concert calendar, aka the gig list, keeps you up to date so you stay in the know on all the shows. Find it at thecurrent.org/giglist. In fact, we're going to take a deep dive in just a bit. Stay tuned for that. Gannon, dare I ask if you could bestow upon us the generosity of your time for one more hour?
1: The third hour is the charm. We're going to
0: say
1: nail
0: no
1: it.
0: More.
1: Yeah, let's
0: say
1: do
0: no
1: it.
0: More. Awesome. We've got new music right now from Erykah Badu and The Alchemist. In fact, it's Erykah Badu's first creative output in, I think, over a decade. This is a really cool collaboration. They worked on this project for about 18 months. It's now out. It's called Before the World Blows. This is Erykah Badu and The Alchemist with Witch Doctor.
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0: Dang, I dig that new Vince Staples album, Crybaby, one of the many great tracks from the album. That was Cotton, and before that, Erykah Badu and The Alchemist with Witch Doctor, a spooky season kind of song. That is a track from the just-released new collaborative project, Before the Wind Blows, and Cannon, it sounded to me like you had another interesting note.
1: Well, yeah, I was curious. I'm a rap fan, and I was thinking of Vince Staples and The Alchemist. Have they ever collaborated on a song? The two artists you heard in that set. Turns out they had a whole EP together that just never saw the light of day. It got leaked, and they ended up just throwing the whole thing away, so it didn't come out.
0: Because it got leaked?
1: I don't know if it was because, but it got leaked, and then it never released. So interesting. I would love to see that come out.
0: Oh, no doubt. That would be absolutely amazing. Well, two great tracks. Again, music you're not going to find anywhere else. That is why Gannon and I are hanging out together. It's our fall member drive. We've got a million and one reasons why one should support The Current, one of which is the gig list. Let's take a look right now.
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0: One of the many resources that your member support does support is the gig list. Now, think about it. We've got this incredible music scene here in the Twin Cities and the greater metro. It's really hard to stay on top of it all. Mm-hmm. I mean, we're hosts on The Current. Like, we're getting notifications about shows all the time. Sometimes you're just like, oh my God, it's so hard to stay on top of it all.
1: Before the gig list, I feel like I had this like running list in my notes app on my phone of shows, and then another one would get announced, and then another one would get announced, yeah. And it was overwhelming.
0: It's totally overwhelming. Well, we've got this amazing

0: 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You don't miss a show. 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Oftentimes you're going to find out what's happening in Duluth, in Rochester, in Waite Park, you know, in Shakopee, at the Mystic Lake Amphitheater, or like all these different venues. Again, it's at thecurrent.org/giglist. And about this time every day, I take a look at a gig list pick, you know, kind of a highlight of what's coming up. Tonight's gig list pick is an artist with a last name you probably recognize, and he's kicking off a 4-night residency at the Dakota Jazz Club in downtown Minneapolis. I'm talking about Rufus Wainwright, son of Kate McGarrigle, son of Loudon Wainwright, sister of Martha Wainwright, half-sister of Lucy Wainwright. The Wainwrights, man, they got the Wainwrights and the McGarrigles, they got some major like musical DNA. It's pretty crazy. Rufus Wainwright, though, we're going to spin a track tonight as he kicks off this 4-night residency at Dakota. And I just realized I didn't even go through the gig list. This is how, like, excited I am that Rufus Wainwright. We'll go through the gig list after we spin this track from Rufus Wainwright, because I've completely goofed this up. Because did we remind folks that we're live and we're humans?
1: We are real people. It's true.
0: We are real people. Okay, you know what? Actually, I'm going to throw on the rewind. I got so excited to talk about Rufus Wainwright that I skipped the gig list. Let's take a look at the gig list. Shall we do that? Let's do that. All right. In addition to Rufus Wainwright tonight, Cheekface with Apes of the State. They're at the Fine Line. Kalela is at Varsity Theater this evening. The Rowe Family Singers have their Monday night residency at the 331 Club. Also, see, I said we've got stuff at locations around the state. In Duluth at Wusso's Concert Cafe, you can catch a 1-week live Volume 24 live recording event. How cool is that? Also, tonight, the Pillar Forum has Worm Grunter with Mr. Rogers and the Make Believe Friends and Handsome Midnight. Maybe you just want to stay in tonight. That's cool. It happens to the best of us. Alabama Shakes on the Tonight Show starring Jimmy Fallon. Mumford and Sons on Jimmy Kimmel Live. Now my gig list pick for the evening. You know, the thing is, I looked at the website and I saw Rufus Wainwright's picture times 4. Got a little overwhelmed. And then I looked at Gannon and I got even more overwhelmed. My gig list pick for the evening, without further ado, from his self-titled debut album, this is Rufus Wainwright, my gig list pick on The Current.

My name is Rachel from Apple Valley, and I support The Current. The DJs of The Current have a really excellent way of relating to people, even though it's just like a one-way conversation. I was just driving here, and I believe it's Jessica that's on air right now. She flubbed something and was making fun of herself, and I thought, that's just amazing to be so humble and to be able to say that, because we're all that way, just to be able to be who you are, not afraid of it. I think that all of the DJs do an excellent job of just kind of making you feel like they're actually talking to you, even though they're talking to everybody as the listeners. I feel like that's really unique, and that it's kind of like this open dialogue that you can laugh at what was said, or, you know, intake that however you take it, and then just listen to the music and enjoy it as part of your day. It's almost like they're our friends, even though we don't know them. And I feel like that's pretty cool and unique. My name is Rachel from Apple Valley, and I'm a sustaining member of The Current. Join me and become a member at thecurrent.org. We chose a

0: Somebody New, that is Yana Mia here on The Current. And before that, Rufus Wainwright from his self-titled debut album with Beauty Mark. He kicks off a run of four shows tonight at the Dakota in Minneapolis. 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
1: And what makes The Current special is this is where you're going to find Minnesota artists. It's a very local emphasis here on The Current. You hear local artists literally pretty much every single hour here on The Current, probably multiple times an hour, because we, as hosts, love local music, and there's so much good stuff going around that this is a great place to discover it. 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So we're asking you to become a new sustaining member to keep the Minnesota music scene vibrant and independent and accessible to everyone, because it really is an ecosystem when you think about the way the music scene operates in any city, but here in Minnesota especially. I mean, there are so many great local artists, and one of the ways that they get discovered is through The Current. If there's a local artist that you've never heard before, that you heard for the first time on The Current, maybe you're now a diehard fan. 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Think about the trickle effect of that. You heard them on The Current for the first time, and then you went to one of their shows. That's a way to support the artist that makes the music you love. Then you go to one of their shows, and, well, that's a way to support the venues in town. 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
0: There are three really significant ways that you can show your support for The Current. 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We know what amount of money we can count on each and every month. 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Maybe you're already at the $5 a month level. 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Every little bit makes a big difference. That's another way to have an impact. And you can always just make an additional gift at any point. There's no stopping an extra gift. We mentioned earlier it's Zach's birthday. 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
1: And what's beautiful about The Current is it literally brings people together. We get to hear these awesome member comments at every member drive. And it's one of my favorite parts of the year. Every year, we get to hear the ways that The Current and NPR impact people in their day-to-day lives. And we got this awesome note today from Amanda in Andover, who said her now wife, Angela, introduced her to The Current early when they started dating, and they haven't been able to enjoy any other radio station since. She said, no commercials, great music, awesome community updates, and the banter is awesome. Banter. I hardly know her. Oh my goodness, that's crazy.
0: Hey, that's my joke.
1: Is it?
0: Yeah, that's... I never heard you do that.
1: I'm speechless. Did you just copyright the oldest pun in the book?
0: Poker? I don't even know her. Sorry, that was the only one that popped into my head right now.
1: A huge thank you to Amanda and Andover. This is the banter that she loves, almost certainly.
0: Most certainly not.
1: Join Amanda and the community of supporters who sustain the current. It's together that Minnesotans like Amanda, like you listening, and really people from all around the world. We've heard from listeners in Ohio, in Toronto, in other parts of the globe. 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
0: 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U2 is back with a new album. It's their first album, full-length album in quite a while, called Carnival de Luz, which is Carnival of Lights in Portuguese. This is the first track from the forthcoming new album, aptly titled because in a way they're breaking their silence. It's been quite a while since they've had a full-length album. This is U2 with Silencio.

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1: And this is Paul Humphreys, and we're from Orchestral Maneuvers in the Dark.
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0: Nico Case, that is Rusty Mountain here on The Current. And before that, breaking their silencio, Irish Rockers U2 are back with a new album called Carnival de Luz. It comes out in November. It also features the very last recording by Dolly Parton.
1: Wow.
0: Before she passed away, a song that U2 collaborated on with Dolly Parton. Looking forward to that new release. Gannon hanging out with me on this Monday evening. It is the first day of our fall member drive. We have a goal of reaching 11,000 new and renewing members by Friday. Why 11,000 members? Well, last year, listeners stepped up when we had a critical moment in the Minnesota Public Radio's history. We lost fully our federal funding. It was a huge budget gap that we were facing, but members stepped up and we were able to fill that gap. Well, now fast forward a year and the clock starts over. It's an annual loss. A year has gone by. We're facing that gap once again, and we are asking you to step up and help us bridge that gap. And with a reminder, last year you helped us build something really important, and we want to keep it going. 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We know Minnesotans need The Current as well. 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
1: Well, exactly like you said, Jessica, like we met one moment, right? We met the initial moment with the loss of federal funding. But now we've come around to a new year. The clock starts all over again. This is a whole new process of trying to get back to the funding levels that we need to sustain the great things you get at The Current. So this year, let's build beyond that. We did it. We met the moment last year. Let's keep going to make sure we can continue meeting that moment in years to come. And we can continue being there for you. I mean, when Minnesota is going through things, when things are happening in the state, when there's good news, when there's bad news, we are here for you. And we can only be here for you if you are here for us. So let's build beyond what happened last year. And let's consider sustaining memberships, because that really is the steady support that we need here at The Current. That is the backbone of our funding mechanism here at The Current. 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
0: We heard from Abby in Minneapolis, and she says, my young daughter's musical taste continues to expand thanks to The Current. We have a playlist of hot finds from The Current, including Last Girls at the Party by The Beaches and Synchronicity by The Police. Okay, I love that right there, because Abby in Minneapolis, you know, bridging that the generations of music. I think about how fortunate my kid is with a mom like me growing up, being introduced to music of all different genres, all different decades, all different artists. Now, granted, he thinks I'm incredibly weird, and always wished I could be more like, you know, the other people's mom. But now, as an adult with his own fantastic and eclectic sense of music, he realizes the beauty of what was instilled in him as, you know, growing up. And that is really just another thing we do. Like, we've got families that listen to The Current. We have people who have grown up listening to The Current, people who talk about they've never known a world without The Current. This is what we do. Like, we are creating this incredible, shall we say, journey through learning about music, being exposed to different kinds of music, discovering new kinds of music, and we're creating community at the same time. And all of this is supported with your gift in whatever amount works for you. It could be a one-time gift. It could be a monthly sustaining gift. It could be an increase to your current gift. But each and every gift, like Gannon said, we have this federal funding gap that, yeah, we want to meet this year, but let's surpass that. Let's get to the point where, you know, we know that The Current is going to be continuing to thrive year after year for generations to come, so that more families like that of Abby can, you know, sit back and go, man, my daughters have like this incredible taste in music. And where did that come from? The Current. So make that donation now at thecurrent.org or by calling 800-227-2811.
1: I love the generational thing, because it's cool. You get to see it go both ways. I meet people around town sometimes when I'm going places, and they're like, oh, yeah, I used to listen to The Current all the time with my parents growing up. Like, that's how I found all my favorite artists. I have a buddy whose significant other, her favorite band's The Beths because of The Current. And, like, that is super, super cool. And it goes both ways for me now. Like, my parents raised me on The Beatles and Tom Petty, and I get to play The Beatles and Tom Petty on the radio. My parents listen whenever I'm on the air. And now my dad loves Noah Kahan. My mom loves Freako. So it keeps you in the loop.
0: I love it. That's awesome.
1: It keeps you up to date on what's going on. And it's not just the on-the-air presence. There's also live events like The Current's Happy Hours. 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
0: 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This is New Constellations. They come to town October 30th as part of Rocktober. They're going to be at the Amsterdam Bar and Hall here in St. Paul. From their new album, It Comes in Waves, the Portland, Oregon band with Hot Blooded.

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0: From Abbey Road, that is the Beatles with Oh Darling. And before that, New Constellations, who come to Amsterdam Bar and Hall October 30th as part of Rocktober. That was Hot Blooded from New Constellations. Find out more details about that upcoming show at thecurrent.org/giglist. Gannon and I hanging out with you on this Monday evening. Mac Wilson in the door at the top of the hour. You know, I was thinking, Gannon, listening to the Beatles, you were talking about growing up in a household, listening to bands like the Beatles and Tom Petty and the Heartbreakers. Now your parents listening to stuff like Noah Kahan and Freako. I grew up in a household listening to the Beatles as well. I love that, you know, cross-generational thing. Mm-hmm. I wish my parents listened to stuff like Noah Kahan and Freako now, but sadly, no. But, you know, it can happen for some families. Gannon and I are here together. It's the first day of our fall member drive. The Current helps you discover your next favorite artist. 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
1: And what's great, you know, about The Current is it keeps you ahead of the curve. It keeps you on your toes as a music fan. You can find something new, and you find something new that's like before it gets big, which is super cool. I think like that band New Constellations, we that song came into The Current's mix a couple of weeks ago, and I remember I was like, oh yeah, I love this. And then sure enough, I went on a trip to Europe, and I was walking through downtown Dublin. I walked past this bar, and I hear a song playing from the bar, and I'm like, this sounds familiar. Oh my goodness, it's that New Constellation song we just started playing a couple of weeks ago on
0: That's
1: The Current.
0: Amazing.
1: So I'm like, we are literally ahead of the curve by a whole ocean. We got Dublin beat on music taste right now, because that's a really cool band who's having a moment right now. They're coming to town soon. And if you want to stay in the loop on stuff like that, if you want to be ahead of the curve as a music fan, finding new artists to check out. I mean, think about the artists that you first heard here on The Current. Think about the local performances and the songs that just became a part of your life, core memories of yours that were shaped by The Current. Those are moments that need more than just short-term support. Those are moments that need sustaining support. We are looking for you to become a sustaining member today and be part of that strong community that backs those incredible musical moments, those chills-inducing moments, right? 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And it was super cool going to see them at First Avenue, one of the loudest shows I've ever seen in my life. 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So become part of that membership base right now and become a monthly sustaining member at thecurrent.org or by calling 800-227-2811.
0: We heard from Vicky in North Mankato, Minnesota. She said, especially now, music is my lifeline and The Current's variety is a tonic for the soul. I'm always learning something new. And Timothy in Buffalo, Minnesota says, I'm a longtime sustainer. I love The Current. The Current and NPR in general is essential to the community and listeners as well. In today's landscape, and always for that matter, we need that positive voice of The Current more than ever. Thank you from your favorite school bus driver in Buffalo, Minnesota. I love the idea of a school bus driver. I hope he has The Current tuned in when the kids hop on board each and every morning.
1: That'd be cool.
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0: 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Tonight, Rufus Wainwright with Teddy Thompson at Dakota, Cheekface with Apes of the State at Fine Line, Kalela at Varsity Theater, and the Rowe Family Singers at the 331. Gannon, thank you so much for hanging out for the last 3 hours. I also want to thank our pitch producer, Veronica. Again, make that donation. 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Keep us going strong today, tomorrow, and well into the future. 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Mac Wilson in the door. This is Dinosaur Jr. with Several Got Away.

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1: 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Donate now during the fall member drive at thecurrent.org.